919 Medic 338, party 2 Delta chest pains, Gilman Court Apartments, 610 Northeast 99, number 304, respondent Ops 1, unit standby for dispatch. Truck 1, a lift assist, yard department, 941 Northwest Nano, number 307, respondent Ops 1. For Truck 1, a lift assist, yard department, 941 Northwest Nano, number 307, respondent Ops 1, 1706.

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0: Also, on Medic 1341, we copy the recent notes. We just got on scene. We'll advise.
1: Thank you. Talking 16.

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0: 33, can we get fire paralysis?
1: Just confirming, yes, your unit is medic 1333.
0: 1333, that's correct. Let's start on code 3 for now.
1: Okay, getting them started now.
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4: Engine 7 being requested code 3 by medic 1333 on scene of a lift assist, or sorry, a sick person, 314 Southeast 133, individually numbered condo. Respondent ops 1. 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
2: I want to verify the comp is in the 232 apartment, correct?
1: You, based on our notes, that seems like the right unit, and based on the call history there as well.
2: Yeah, we just spoke with the comp, and he said that he doesn't want an ambulance, so we're making our way out of the building right now. We'll be clearing shortly.
1: Okay, copy that. 1721.

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3: Truck 25, medic 322, party 2, Charlie breathing issue, 3834 Southeast 41 Avenue, respond on Ops 1. Truck 25, medic 322, party 2, Charlie breathing issue. 3834 Southeast 41 Avenue, respond on Ops 1, unit standby for dispatch. Medic 1322 requesting Bravo 405 for a party 2 Charlie breathing issue, Timberview Apartments, 540 Northeast 99, Ops 1, 1723.

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2: Bravo, bleeding issue at the Kenton Transit Center. A399 North Interstate, Ops 1, 1725.
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three checking some sort of outside fire on the Davis side of Zoom Care, Northwest 13 and Davis. Respond on Ops 1. Engine 3 taking some sort of fire, Northwest 13 and Davis on the east side by Zoom Care. Respond on Ops 1, 1728.

0: 321, are we sure that this is the right location for the call? I was looking at the notes and it says Expo Side. Are they possibly by the Expo Center?
1: I just checked what they're mapping at, and they were mapping on the Willis Boulevard side there. We can try to do a call back on that turn if the caller's waiting with the patient. And apologies, I misread that. The caller is the patient, so we'll just do a call back and see where they're at.
0: 321 copies, thank you.

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0: Engine 13 commercial alarm. Swanford Apartments, 2140 North Williams, 5th floor, trash room, smoke alarm. Respondent Ops 1. Engine 13 commercial alarm. Swanford Apartments, 2140 North Williams. It'll be a 5th floor, trash room, smoke alarm. Ops 1, 1732.
1: And truck 8, medic 321, the patient does see you, so they should be flagging you down shortly.
2: 321, we copy.
3: Truck 8 copies. I think we saw her. She did not wave us down, though. We're going to have to go around the block.

0: I was going for 13.
1: Truck 13, go ahead.
0: We're going to take that for the engine there. We're in headquarters, please.
1: Copy that. 734. And truck 13 from us 1. Truck 13, are you still in Ops 1?
0: Truck 13, go ahead.
1: We just had a caller, seems to be from the location, reporting seeing some smoke, possibly seeing some smoke on the fourth floor. Would you like us upgraded to a box response at this time?
0: This is truck 13.
1: We have a caller that seems to be calling from the location, reporting possibly seeing smoke on the fourth floor. Would you like this to be a box response?
0: We'll advise on the way.
1: Okay, copy. 1735.

0: Direct 13 arrived. We get 5 stories Lutheran apartment complex, people out front. Alarm sounding, we'll be investigating.
1: Copy, 5-story Whitcomb apartment complex, people outside, alarm sounding, investigating at 1739.

0: truck 3 on the aromatic 3241, and pretty one echo overdose. Brown Apartments 807 Southwest 14 Unit 27, respond on Ops 1. Truck 3 on the aromatic 1341, Priority 1 Echo overdose. Brown Apartments 807 Southwest 14 Number 27, Ops 1 1740.
1: I was reporting 5th floor trash room. I'm headed up there now. Residents are saying possible smoke, south side.
2: Okay, trash room, 5th floor. Possible smoke, let me know.
3: 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Truck 3 from Ops 1. 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
1: Medic 1341, go ahead.
0: We're going to need to get another ambulance on this. We just had someone throw a rock at our windshield, and we have glass inside our cabin.
1: Okay, copy. Do we need police? Where are you?
0: We're code 4 for the time being. I'm not seeing the guy. We pulled up way.
1: Okay, copy. Make sure your MR dispatcher knows as well, please.
2: 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No CPR in progress. 807 Southwest 14, number 27 Brown Apartments. 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

0: Truck 13, home truck 13. See, there's no smoke on the fifth floor. Trash room is clear. No smoke in the trash chute. Can you try for reset?
1: Truck 13, copy. Yeah, I'm looking for it right now.

0: Dispatching truck 3, what was our requirement again?
1: Unit 27.
0: Truck 3, copy.
1: And in case you missed it as well, we had to get you a new ambulance. There's another one coming. It's going to be medic 313 now.
0: Truck 3, copy.
1: 1745.

0: Dispatch from Truck 3. I just want to confirm this is the Brown Apartments on Southwest 14th.
1: Affirm.
0: Okay, Truck 3, copy that. We are at that address in apartment building and no one here called 911. Do you still have the car online?
1: Let me check. Truck 3, I apologize for this. It looks like they did say that the person woke up and he does not want any help.
0: Truck 3, copy, thanks.
1: Medic 313, did you copy that?
0: Yes, actually, you can clear a medic unit then.
1: I copy. Medic 313, do you copy? Affirm, the person is awake, refusing a medical attention now.
0: 313 copies are clear.
1: I have time 248.

0: truck 13B from truck 13.
1: Go ahead.
2: Yeah, I got it silenced, but it's saying smoke detector fifth floor, so can you make sure it's not a pool station on that floor?
1: Yeah, I'm down in the lobby. I'm going to need the building keys from you.
2: A guy with building keys down here with me. I'm at the south end of the building, first floor.

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1: I'll meet you there.
2: 2109 Northeast Police and respond on Ops 1. At 7 medic 1332, Priority 2 Delta, unconscious person at McDonald's. 12109 Northeast Police and respond on Ops 1 at 1750.

0: 13B from truck 13. I got it reset, so you can cancel the fifth floor. It took.
1: Copy that. We'll head back down.
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2: It's now a CPR in progress.
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0: Medic 342, please request EMS 6, 10822 Southeast Bush, respond on Ops 1 at 1752. Medic 342, was that on scene? Medic 342 from Ops 1.
1: Medic 342.
0: They're saying you can go straight in.
1: 342, copy.

Truck 7, some sort of illegal burn in the back yard at 13127 Southeast Raymond. Respond on Ops 1. Truck 7, some sort of illegal burn in the backyard at 13127 Southeast Raymond. Respond on Ops 1, 1754.

Engine 4 Medic 344, Party 1 Echo Overdose at the Plat Pantry, 2075 Southwest 1st Avenue, respond on Ops 1. 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

0: Engine 4 from Ops 1. I'm trying to let Medic 344 know as well. We got reports that there is two people down. One is making weird noises. The other one is turning blue. I got you an extra ambulance. It's going to be Medic 345 responding as well. Let me know if they need to continue or not when you get...
1: Copy, thank you. Dispatch, Engine 29. Looks like Fat Garrett Byrne, that Truck 7's on. We can take that.
0: Copy, Truck 7. Are you on the side? 342 on scene. Truck 7, are you on Ops 1?
1: Yeah, Truck 7, Cops 29, taking that, is that correct?
0: Affirm, I'll show you in quarters.
1: Thanks.
0: 1759.

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0: Engine 3, medic 328, Pride 2 Delta, gunshot wound, self-inflicted, Lovejoy Station, 1040 Northwest, 10 number 319, respond on Ops 1. Engine 3, medic 328, responding with police, Pride 2 Delta, gunshot wound, self-inflicted, Lovejoy Station, 1040 Northwest, 10 number 319, respond on Ops 1, 1808.
1: Medic 316, do we have a location of the patient? Is this the Sallyport or out front?
2: They just said to MCDC. I'll try to find out where they are.
1: Copy, thank you.
2: 1808.

0: Medic 328, I'm sorry, that cut off. Just confirming that you said you are staged at Marshall and 10th, right?
1: 328, Abram.
0: Okay, thank you.

0: 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Engine 73, lift assist, 1783 Southwest Marcrest Avenue, respond on Ops 1, 1816.
1: 328 copies, it's code 4.

0: 972, Medic 1339, Pretty 2 Delta Chesapeake, 370 Southeast Kane Drive, respondent Ops 1, you need to stand by for dispatch.
1: Engine 25, that was very distant, but I believe you're taking engine 25's call.
2: That's correct. Truck off the bad place, engine, they're aware, of course.
1: Okay, copy. And just for information, the caller did also say that they're smelling gas odor. They knocked on the door, and there is nobody coming to the door. That's all we have now. Okay. 817.

Engine 20 Medic 1325, Party 2 Bravo injury. 3232 Southeast Lambert, respondent Knox 1. 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

0: 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You got a single-story wood frame, single-family dwelling, nothing showing. Truck 25 will be investigating.
1: Truck 25, copy, single-story wood frame house, nothing showing, investigating, 1822. Exit 9, Medic 345, Freddy 2, Bravo, Fall at Hawthorne Gardens, 2828 Southeast Taylor, number 306, respond on Ops 1. Exit 9, Medic 345, Freddy 2, Bravo, Fall, Hawthorne Gardens, 2828 Southeast Taylor, number 306, Ops 1, 1822.

Engine 11, Medic 338, Freddy 2, Bravo Fall, 8217, Southeast 78 Avenue, Response 1. Engine 11, Medic 338, Freddy 2, Bravo Fall, 8217, Southeast 78 Avenue, Response 1. 1824.

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Engine 26, residential fire alarm, 8470 North Woolsey Avenue, respondent ops 1 at 1855.

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0: The alarm company just let us know they made contact with somebody there. They said that no help was needed, but they gave them the wrong password. I'm not sure if we can clear with that information at this time. Just information.
1: I think we're going to clear unless we get another call. We'll just show us the quarters.
0: Okay, copy. 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

Rescue 11 Medic 355 responding with police on a Party 2 Delta bleeding problem at 9439 Southeast Suncrest Drive for a son who punched a window. Respond Ops 1. Rescue 11 Medic 355 responding with police on a Party 2 Delta bleeding problem for a son who punched a window. 9439 Southeast Suncrest Drive, responding Ops 1 at 1902.

0: Benjamin, Jamie Caller reporting the odor of natural control gas on the fourth floor, Traditions at Hazelwood Apartments, 10451 East Burnside Street, Respondent Ops 1. Engine 19, call reporting the odor of natural gas on the fourth floor, Traditions at Hazelwood Apartments, 10451 East Burnside Street, Respondent Ops 1 at 1904.
1: Rescue 11.
2: Rescue 11, go ahead.
1: And just confirming that if police are actually on the call yet, or are they on scene?
2: There's a call built for police. We're trying to free some officers to head that way, but AMR is going to stage upon arrival.
1: Rescue 11, copy.
2: 1904.

Engine 13, Medic 326, Party 2, Delta, semi-conscious person, Rose Court Apartments, 2500 Northeast Hoyt Street, Unit 34, Respondent Ops 1. Engine 13, Medic 326, Party 2, Delta, semi-conscious person, Rose Court Apartments, 2500 Northeast Hoyt Street, Unit 34, Respondent Ops 1, 1906.

0: Truck 13, if you're still on tap, I'll switch off one, please.
1: Truck 13, off one.
2: Truck 13, this was initially a police welfare check because the patient was texting incoherent things, but they've now said that they passed out. Did you want police to continue, or would you want to advise on them?
1: Yeah, why don't you keep coming for now, and I'll advise.

0: dispatch from Rescue 11 have police responded or assigned themselves yet?
1: Affirm, they're en route, but from a ways out.
2: Copy.
1: What's your name?
3: 355 staged.
1: 355 copy staged, inspect your name.

0: Medic 326 from truck 13.
1: 326, go ahead. We're just about to walk up to the front door.
0: Yeah, I was just trying to see if parking over there on Hoyt was better than out here on Gleason.
2: Hey, Fran, you're going to take 24th down to Hoyt, and then just
0: the area, yeah. Truck 13, copy.

Truck 8, police sergeant reporting lots of black smoke coming from underneath I-5 at North Columbia Boulevard. Respond Ops 1. Truck 8, police sergeant reporting lots of black smoke coming from underneath I-5 at North Columbia Boulevard. Respond Ops 1, 1916.

Medic 336, ready for Charlie, abdominal pain, 11810, Northeast Russell Street, responding Ops 1. Medic 336, ready for Charlie, abdominal pain, 11810, Northeast Russell Street, responding Ops 1, 1917.

Engine 3, Medic 344, Priority 1, Echo, Cardiac Arrest, Paymaster Lounge, 1020 Northwest 17th Avenue, responding off 1. 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
0: Yeah, can we get a room number for this caller? We're going to need one.
1: Copy, same it.

0: Truck 7, Medic 342, Party 2, Charlie, allergic reaction, 410, Southeast 127 Avenue, Unit 111, Hassan and Off 1. Truck 7, Medic 342, Party 2, Charlie, allergic reaction, 410, Southeast 127 Avenue, Unit 111, Respond and Ops 1 at 1923.
1: All right, nice to see you.

0: Engine 3, Medic 344, Priority 2, Delta, semi-conscious person, now at the Paymaster Lounge. 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
1: They are unaware.
2: Thank you. It's the same patient from the previous one. I'll put you back on it.
1: Check me back.
2: 1925.
0: Engine 3, disregard your tap, remain in quarters, truck taking the run. Engine 3, remain in quarters, Nick 26.

Medic 321, Party 6, Charlie Stroke, Holloway Apartments 2050 Northeast Pacific Street, Unit 525, respond on Ops 1. Medic 321, Party 6, Charlie Stroke, Holloway Apartments 2050 Northeast Pacific Street, Unit 525, respond on Ops 1 at 1929.

Bravo 406, Party 6 Alpha, abdominal pain, senior haven residential care, 12140 Southeast Washer Road, Unit 14, respondent ops 1. 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

Medic 322, Party 6 Alpha Evaluation, West Hills Health and Rehab, 5701 Southwest Multnomah Boulevard, Unit 103, Respondent Ops 1. 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

Engine 3 responding with police. It's basically an unwant who started a fire in a wooded area next to 2619 Northwest Cornell Road. Responding Ops 1, standby for shutout.

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Engine 7 Ford, Alpha Level Lift Assist, 142 Northeast 192 Avenue, Respondent Ops 1 at 1933.

Medic 1329, Party 4, Charlie Sickperson, 706 Southwest Hume Street, Respondent Ops 1. 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

Engine 11, Medic 13, 23, Party 1, Echo, Cardiac Arrest, Division, Transit Station, 9402, Southeast Division Street, responding off 1. Engine 11, Medic 13, 23, Party 1, Echo, Cardiac Arrest, Division Street, Transit Station, 9402, Southeast Division, responding off 1 and exit 39.

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1: Engine 24, dry level smoke detector alarm, residential building 777 North Cook Street, respond on Ops 1. Engine 24, dry level smoke detector alarm, residential building 777 North Cook Street, respond on Ops 1 at 1941.
0: I made contact with the caller. I see you don't have any police responding, but we have a description of the person that ran off. She's a white female, 40s, black sweatshirt, black beanie. Last seen heading east on Cornell towards left joint.
2: I copy. I'll let them know.
3: Officer 1, 322.
0: 322, go ahead.
3: Are you able to do a callback to staff and let them know that we've been standing outside the front entrance for a couple minutes now?
0: Yeah, we will give them a call.

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1: 1329, go ahead.
0: 1329, can you give you a call back to our patient? He's a large dog that's just free roaming. We don't want to get bit by it.
1: Tubby, were you able to find that side entrance? Apparently, that one might be able to bypass the dog.
0: Yeah, so 1329. The dog has free roam all over the house and in the side entrance.

0: 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Nothing should be left.
1: Engine 24 copy, all right. Five-story center hallway apartment. Nothing short of investigating. Thank you, please.
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1: Okay, we're at an impasse. We don't feel comfortable going into the scene with a large dog.

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1: 24B, go ahead.
0: Then 214, she said she burnt a little pizza. Should be good up there.
1: Copy that. Yeah, it smells like burnt food in the hallway.

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Engine 74, Medic 1356, Party 2, Charlie Heart Problem, Aviva Apartments, 18618 East Burnside Street, Unit 527, respond to Ops 1 at 2001.

0: 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Engine 11. TriMet was holding their trains. They're asking if they need to continue holding the trains or if they can let people off.
1: Upswing Engine 11, why don't you hold on for just a minute? I'll let you know when the trains are clear.
0: Copy, thank you.
2: Alpha 1 Rescue 7-4 is going to take that call for Engine 7-4. They're aware and in quarters.
0: Thank you, I'll push on it.

Truck 8, monitored commercial fire alarm at the Delta Park Shelter, 1125 North Schmier Road, respond to NOS-1. Truck 8, monitored commercial fire alarm, Delta Park Shelter, 1125 North Schmier Road, respond to NOS-1 at 2008.

10-29, police on scene, request for you. 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Sounds like during a fight. 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
1: Ops 1, Rescue 7-4. Do we have a date code for this address?
0: Oh, let me take a look. Yeah, Truck 8 copies will be clear in headquarters. Thank you. Rescue 7-4, we have a door code. It's kind of long. I have it written ready.
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Engine 19, Minic 1341, Priority 2, Bravo, Fall, Russellville Park West, Memory Care Unit, 23 Southeast 103 Avenue, Respondent Ops 1. Engine 19, Medic 1341, Priority 2, Bravo, Fall, Russellville Park West, Memory Care Unit, 23 Southeast 103 Avenue, Respondent Ops 1 at 2025.

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Bravo 408, Party 6 Alpha, sick person, 17044 East Burnside Street, Unit 3, respond last one. Bravo 408, Party 6 Alpha, sick person, 17044 East Burnside Street, Unit 3, respond last one at 2027.

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Medic 1347, Priority 4 Delta, sick person, 1324 North Farragut Street, respondent ops 1 at 2030.

Medic 342, Party 4 Alpha, sick person, Hogan Meadows Mobile Home Park, 1949 Southeast Palm Quist Road, Unit 105, respond on Ops 1. Medic 342, Party 4 Alpha, sick person, Hogan Meadows Mobile Home Park, 1949 Southeast Palm Quist Road, Unit 105, respond on Ops 1 at 2033.

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Engine 7-3, Medic 351, Party 2, Charlie Stroke, 4232 Southwest Hartley Avenue, respond NOS 1. Engine 7-3, Medic 351, Party 2, Charlie Stroke, 4232 Southwest Hartley Avenue, respond NOS 1 at 2036.

Truck 8, Medic 1337, responding with police on a Priority 2 Delta pedestrian struck vehicle left the area to hit and run. The northeast corner, North Interstate Avenue, North Lombard Street, responding Ops 1. Truck 8, Medic 1337, responding with police on a Priority 2 Delta pedestrian struck and is a hit and run. Northeast corner, North Interstate Avenue, North Lombard Street, responding Ops 1 at 2037.

0: at Dispensary Trick A. We've arrived in the area. We're not being flagged down or anything. It's not obvious who the patient is. Do you have a description?
1: Negative. No description of the patient. We can give them a call back, though.
0: Yeah, that'd be great. Just tell them the way we're flagging down.
1: Copy.
2: 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Can we get code 1 fire for a lift assist?
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2: Hogan Meadows, Mobile Home Park, 1949 Southeast Palm Coast Road, Unit 105, responding Ops 1 at 2042.

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1: 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They're flagging the ambulance. 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
0: 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I'm going to be right here on Wilder. 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

Engine 1, Medic 326, 31, Delta Overdose, Northwest Broadway and Irving. 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Caller's not actually there. It's secondhand information. There's someone overdosing. Should be a female wearing all black clothing. Responder Ops 1, 2103.

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1: Engine 6 going for a Bravo level outside fire in front of 2315 Northwest Bond Street. Respond on 1. Engine 6 going on a Bravo level outside fire, 2315 Northwest Bond Street. It's actually going to be across the street. Respond on Ops 1, 2106.

And 74, Medic 348, Freddy 2, Delta Chest Pain, Courtyard Village Apartments, 20454, Northeast Sandy, Apartment C, Charlie, 36. Project Respond is calling for this patient. Respond on 21-9. Truck 1 over the air, Medic 1329, Freddy 2, Delta Fall. 5th and Gleason Transit Station, 501 Northwest 5 Avenue, TriMet staff. Out with the patient. Responder ops 1, 21-10. Medic 1343, Freddy 4, Charlie, sick person, 12439 Southeast Brothers Street. Responder ops 1. Medic 1343, Freddy 4, Charlie, sick person, 12439 Southeast Brothers. Responder ops 1, 21-10.

Medic 344, Freddy 4, Charlie 6, person, Willamette Rose, RTF 12505, Southeast Raymond, number 2, response 1. Medic 344, Freddy 4, Charlie 6, person, Willamette Rose, RTF 12505, Southeast Raymond, number 2, response 1, 2112.

0: Squad 1, Medic 1337, Freddy 2, Delta Bleeding, Murray Steer Apartments, 411 Southwest 12 Avenue, number 405, respond Ops 1.
1: Okay. 354, we're on the premises.
2: Yeah, on the premises.
0: Bravo 405. 36 Alpha Injury, Sapphire at Rose City, 11325 Northeast Weidler, number 108, respond on Ops 1, 2114.

0: Oh, sorry, that's one.
1: Go ahead.
0: Crescent squad, they're on away headquarters.
1: Copy, squad one, are you on the side?
2: Yeah, thank you.
1: 2113.

0: 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Do you guys have a code to get into this building?
1: Yes, #5597.
2: So medic 34, you can come to the fire unit responding.
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Rescue 11, Alpha Level, outside fire, Springwater Trail at Southeast Lambert, 8600 Southeast Lambert Street. Responding Office 1. Rescue 11, Alpha Level, outside fire, Springwater Trail at Southeast Lambert, 8600 Southeast Lambert. There's a male here with a fire. Responding Office 1, 2154.

Rescue 31, Medic 355, ready to develop a bleeding problem, 727 Southeast 164 Avenue, respond on Ops 1. Rescue 31, Medic 355, ready to develop a bleeding problem, 727 Southeast 164, respond on Ops 1, 2134.

Gregory 0, Party 6, EMS request police on scenes in 109 North Bank Street, respond off 1. Medic 330, Freddy 6, EMS request police on scene 7109 North Bank Street, respond off 1, 205.

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0: Engine 9, going to 2636 Southeast 43 Avenue for a large fire in the backyard. Respond to Ops 1. Engine 9, going to 2636 Southeast 43 Avenue for a large fire in the backyard. Respond to Ops 1. Go another 2.
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2: Engine 29, going out to 7716 Southeast 110 Avenue. Caller reporting a pillar of black smoke from north of there. Respondent Ops 1, 2134.
0: Stand by. There's another person that walked up from the trail. Thank you.

0: 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You're clear.
1: 905 Southeast Mount Scott Boulevard. Oh, it says across the street, there's a fire in the woods. This is going to be for Rescue 18, Engine 11, Clackamas County Engine 306, Engine 25, and C3. You're going to be on Op 6. Dispatch with a brush fire, 10905 Southeast Mount Scott Boulevard. Caller says across the street there's a fire in the woods. 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
1: Engine 18, go ahead.
0: Yeah, Brushy, you just got tapped on the call. Looks like it's going to be the same call, most likely, as what Engine 29 is going on. Perhaps Engine 29 is on series and can advise.
1: Affirm, we're trying to get them to switch over to Ops 1. 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
2: Engine 29.
1: Engine 29, we just had another call come in at 10905 Southeast Mount Scott Boulevard. They're saying that there's a fire in the woods. We tapped out a brush fire for them to respond. They're on Op 6 right now.
2: Kevin.
1: Over to there. Your caller was saying that it was coming from the north, but we're pretty sure it's coming from the south in the woods down there.
0: Yeah, that makes sense. Do we need to continue then, or can the original responders handle?
1: Engine 29, they got tapped after you, so you're actually going to be closer to the fire now.
0: Okay, Kathy.
1: 21.
2: Can we add a set up rush fire, please?
1: Rescue 11, copy, and they're on Op 6.

0: C3 from Brush Unit 18.
1: Yeah, this is C3. You can go ahead and drop off. We got Brush Unit 29.
0: Copy. We'll be in search 6.
2: C3, we are engine 29, not Brush Unit. We were tapped out for a different resource.
1: C3 copies. Brush Unit 18 from C3 are still on this side?
0: Yeah, that's affirmative. Saw the Rescue 11 also added. We'll continue if you'd like us to, or we can drop. Your choice.
1: Brush Unit 18 now. Let's just monitor for right now. You can just stand out for right now and just monitor and see if we need you.
0: I appreciate you. Copies. We'll monitor out to 6. Thanks.
2: T3 inch 29. We're approaching Mount Scott Boulevard at 112. We are not. So, take that back. We do have a small column of smoke in the air off of Mount Scott Boulevard. We're trying to figure out how to get into where it's at.
3: I'll be in the area seeing a small column of smoke off Mount Scott Boulevard.
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4: T3, Clackamas, engine 306. Do you need our interface?
1: Last company, can you repeat your last transmission?
4: 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Would you like us to bring interface engine 306?
1: Stand by until we get engine 29. They're about to arrive, so engine 29 from C3, can you let us know if we do need that?
0: This is engine 29 apparatus. We just made contact with the homeowner. We're heading back to the Charlie side, and we'll give a size up here in 1 second.
1: Three copies.
0: 29 from engine 11. We're back on this hydrant here at Mount Scott in 112.
5: Engine 29's arrived. We're investigating this. Engine 29 will have command.
3: 29 has command and investigating.
0: 29 from engine 11. We're back on the hydrant at Mount Scott in 112.
5: Dispatch from command. This will be 109. 10905 Mount Scott Boulevard is our target address. We will be moving behind the structure.

0: Copy. That is the address I have for this call. And just confirming you are going into the woods north of or south of?
1: It would be north of this address. Well, access will be behind that house at that address. And it looks like we're going to need some sort of progressive hose lay to get back there.
0: That's copies north.
2: Command from engine 29B. We have about 20 by 20 fire, kind of spreading up to one of the trees. I think maybe the bulk load taking down this path where I'm at would be a good option.
3: Command, copy.
4: From Risk 11. Command from Rescue 11.
3: Command, go ahead.
4: We're going to go into the north of you on Ellisor Road or Lane and see if that gets us access to the north.
1: Copy, sounds good. Looks like we're going to have an easy stretch downhill from the target address down to where this fire is. Engine 29B has already made contact with the fire.

0: coming out of engine 11. We bump up the hydrant. 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
1: Yeah, that's affirmative. 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

0: 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We're at a hydrant at 108th at Flavelle, or 108th at Mount Scott.
1: The engine 25 from command, you can bump up to the scene. We have a hydrant right here behind engine 11 if we need it. You just come up here for manpower if engine 29 and engine 11 needs it.
0: Engine 25, copy.
1: Press unit 18 and clock minus 306. You guys can go ahead and clear. We got enough manpower here.
0: 306, copy.
2: Press unit 18, copy.

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1: Come here, guys.
0: Put eyes on it here off of Ellisor Road. Residents are saying that directing us down off 105th, and we should be able to put our rig almost right on top of the car. We're going to go see that festival.
1: Come here, copy.
2: As 18, you're on top of it.
3: Yeah, please put pressure in 18 back in quarters and recross pressure in 18, engine 18, and heavy squad 18.

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1: 45. Engine 29 apparatus from 29B, ready for water.
0: Road, respond on Ops 1. Engine 3, Medic 328, 32, Bravo injury, Chase Bank, 2364, West Burnside. Someone fell off an electric bike in the middle of the road. Respond on Ops 1, 2147.

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1: We are down here at the fire, putting water on it. It's pretty knocked down. However, we're behind a little creek here from where Rescue 11 is. They're going to have better walk-in to where the fire is to do the mop-up. But I think we can handle it with Engine 11, Rescue 11, Engine 29.
0: 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Truck 4 is going to take the call. 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
2: Another caller at 10945 Southeast Mount Scott Boulevard, which is just to the northeast of the target location where the call set up, saying the fire's coming through her backyard into the trees in her backyard.
3: Command copies. Engine 29 from command, you copy the transmission?
1: Yeah. That's affirmative. I copied that transmission. Are they talking about the same fire we are? Because what we have is completely knocked down at this point.
2: Unclear if it's spread or not, but she said it passed through to her backyard.
1: Yeah, is she reporting dispatch that she has active flames or just smoke and embers?
2: She didn't specify. She just says the fire's breaking through her backyard and that she has a steep driveway, but there may be good access from her house if needed.
3: And dispatch, what's your address again?
2: 10945 Southeast Mount Scott Boulevard.
3: Command copies. Engine 25 from command.
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3: Yeah, Engine 25, can you check 10945? They're saying there's some fire behind their home. So could you just check with that homeowner to see if they're looking at the same fire we're looking at?
4: 25, copy.
2: And Engine 25, if it's helpful, just east of you, there is a small cul-de-sac, looks like where her address is accessed from. It's kind of tucked behind 11019 Southeast Mount Scott.
4: 25, copy.
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3: This command, go ahead.
6: Hey, you can see where we came in off of Rex. We're going to end up dumping our tank from this fire. We may end up needing an entrance to give us some water. There's no close hydrant for it.
3: Command copies.
1: Rescue 11, command 29. We're not even going to need your water. We've got big water down here already.
5: Engine 29, it did not catch on. 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
1: We are not going to need Rescue 11's water. We have the bulk load from Engine 29 that's handling this fire quite well.
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0: Medic 1356, Freddy 6 Alpha Transfer, Village Healthcare, 3955 Southeast 182, number 213, responding on SWAT. Medic 1356, Freddy 6 Alpha Transfer, Village Healthcare, 3955 Southeast 182, number 213, responding on SWAT, 2154.
1: This is 29 apparatus, can you repeat?
2: 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It should be okay.
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0: 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I'm going to have to shut down your line and transfer it to we're going to have to discharge a 3-plumb for foam.
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4: Command, Engine 29. Pretty well foamed and wet down, pretty heavy. I don't think this is going to go anywhere or stand at all. There's still going to be a few tendrils of steam coming up, but other than that, I think we're ready to pick this up and get out of here.
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Dispatch with a water rescue westbound Fremont Bridge at the east end. Tenneville, our caller was driving along the bridge and thinks they saw a person jump off the side wearing all black clothing. This is for Fireboat 6, Engine 24, C2, Engine 13, and Medic 345. You're on Op 7. Dispatch with a water rescue westbound Fremont Bridge at the east end. Tenneville caller drove by and thinks they saw a person jump off the side of the bridge wearing all black clothes. This is for Fireboat 6, Engine 24, C2, Engine 13, and Medic 345. 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

0: the red. We have a 10th story center hallway. Building's alarm, nothing showing. Engine 1's investigating.
1: Engine 1 arrived, 10th story center hallway. Nothing showing, investigating. 2213.

Medic 349, Party 4, Charlie Sick Person, Williams Plaza, 2041, Northwest Everett. Patient in the parking lot, responding on sun, 50 working. Medic 1356, Party 4, Alpha Sick Person, 18926, Northeast Haslow, responding on sun. Medic 1356, Party 4, Alpha Sick Person, 18926, Northeast Haslow, responding on sun, 2214.

0: 342, Freddy 4, Charlie Transfer, Portland Admin, it's 10123 Southeast Market. Responder level. Medic 342, Freddy 4, Charlie Transfer, Portland Admin, it's 10123 Southeast Market. Responder level 1, 5216.
1: Route 2216.

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0: 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I'm copying the notes. Are they saying that there's no alarm and everything's clear?
1: Yeah, Engine 4 looks like that's what they're saying. 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
2: Attorney, there is a smoke detector going off and smoke on the third floor, unknown source. 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
1: Information dispatch clearing Ops 3 for a structure fire, Pearl Court Apartments 920 Northwest Kearney Street. Responding on Ops 3, information 2222.
2: Problem, Tired Feet Tavern, 8431 Southeast 82 Avenue. Respond on Ops 1, 2223.

Truck 13, Bravo level, transient camp on fire, Northeast 16 and Irving, respondent ops 1. Truck 13, Bravo level, transient campfire, Northeast 16 and Irving, respondent ops 1, 22-3.

0: Engine 71, Medic 336, Party 2, Delta Breathing Problem, 2310 Northeast Juniper Avenue, respond Ops 1. Engine 71, Medic 336, Party 2, Delta Breathing Problem, 2310 Northeast Juniper Avenue, respond Ops 1, Pedro to court.
1: On the third floor, possibly from Unit 353, assignment is going to be Squad 1, Engine 3, Engine 4, Engine 15, Truck 3, C1, and we are on Ops 3.
2: C1, copy everything.

0: information on a recall of the water rescue westbound Fremont Bridge at the east end, keeping fireboat 6 in the area, checking all others clearing. Op 7 is clear. 2224.
1: Fire others clearing. Op 7 will be clear at 22-25.
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1: Engine 13, go ahead.
0: Yeah, just a truck 13's call, please.
1: Copy. How do you need a truck 13's call at 22-25?
0: Okay, it's 10-3 Beetle with fire tag engine 3 left. Command.
2: 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Nothing showing. 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Engine 3 has command.
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4: T1's arrived. T1 will assume command. 9th Street will be the Alpha side, and will be the command post. Engine 3, go ahead and join your crew. 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

0: 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The alarm panel is same right now. All systems are normal. We're going off to the third floor.
1: Command copy, all systems normal. All their incoming companies, stand by, block out level 1 stage till we investigate this.

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0: Why don't you go ahead and slow to code 1? We'll advise. It looks like the ambulance and us will beat you. If you want to slow to code 1, appreciate it.
1: Copy.
2: 2227. Here's what I have on
3: the NBC. That's affirmative. We're making contact right now.
4: Auto-arrived 9 intelligence.

0: 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We're checking extensions.
1: 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Do you need ventilation up there?
2: Something 22, 28.

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1: Command engine 3, we will need ventilation on the third floor. This is a cooking fire.
0: Command copy, truck 3 is working on fans for you right now. 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
2: Six. Copy, 6. Engine 13 from truck 13.
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2: Yeah, we're going to be right off Irving at the on-ramp. And just when you arrive, just park behind the truck and you'll be able to stretch from there. It definitely needs your tank water.
0: We're going to leave Station 3 working. All our companies can clear. You can have back off stream.
4: Dispatch copies the recall the level structure fire. The Pearl Court Apartments, 920 Northwest Kearney Street, unit number 353. Keeping Station 3 working. All is clearing. Officer is clear. It's 2229.
1: Just 3 apparatus, just 3. You can work on silencing alarms.

0: seat. Truck 13 from engine 13, would we be better advised in the parking lot?
1: Yeah, I'm trying to recon from this side and see if there's a spot for you to get in. I'm not sure. I do see cars in there, though. If you could get in there and then make your way to this side, that might be better.
0: Copy that. We'll try it.
1: Actually, you know what? Disregard that, Engine 13. Come down the on-ramp further and just park in front of the truck. I think that's going to be an easier stretch.
0: Engine 13, copies.
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0: 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We haven't found any signs of this body river. We're going to clear.
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Medic 351, 34 Alpha 6 Pershing, Catherine Gray Apartments, 115 Southwest 11 Avenue, Unit 402, responding Ops 1. Medic 351, 34 Alpha 6 Pershing, Catherine Gray Apartments, 1115 Southwest 11 Avenue, Unit 402, responding Ops 1, it's 2255.

0: Truck 2, Medic 342, Party 2, Charlie, breathing problem. Budget and 11417, Review Sandy Boulevard, Unit 22, respond on S1. Truck 2, Medic 342, Party 2, Charlie, breathing problem. Budget in 11417, Review Sandy Boulevard, Unit 22, respond on S1, it's 2256.
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Truck 8, Medic 353, Jonas Police, Priority 2, Bravo, injury traffic accident, North Alpine on North Ainsworth Street, respond on us 1. Truck 8, Medic 353, Jonas Police, Priority 2, Bravo, injury traffic accident, North Alpine on North Ainsworth Street, respond on us 1, it's 2302.

Engine 14, Medic 330, departing to Bravo Fall. Marquis Care Piedmont, 319 Northeast Crescent Street, Unit 303, responding Ops 1. Engine 14, Medic 330, departing to Bravo Fall. Marquis Care Piedmont, 319 Northeast Crescent Street, Unit 303, respond on Ops 1, 2304.

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Engine 31, Medic 1332, Prairie 2, Bravo Fall, 14985, Southeast Granite Court, respond on Ops 1. 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

2334 34 Alpha, sick person, Whisper Creek Mobile Home Park, 1819 Southeast Orient Drive, Unit 23, responding Ops 1. Pedigree 44 34 Alpha, sick person, Whisper Creek Mobile Home Park, 1819 Southeast Orient Drive, Unit 23, responding Ops 1, it's 2308.

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Engine 71, Medic 340, Party 2, Delta bleeding, 895, Northwest 4th Street, respond on X1, it's 2308.

0: Medic 330 being requested back out. Code 1, North Holman Street, North Albina Avenue, with police on scene. Respond on that one. Medic 330, police are requesting you. Code 1, North Holman Street, North Albina. Respond on that one. It's 23 test. Medic 330 from Ops 1.
1: 330.
0: Medic 330, you're actually going to be clear. This is going to be for fire now.
1: 330, copy's clear.
0: Everything, 2310. Engine 24, police are on scene requesting you code 1 to check a patient, North Holman Street, North Albina Avenue. Respond on Ops 1. Engine 24, police are on scene requesting you code 1 to check a patient, North Holman Street, North Albina Avenue. Respond on Ops 1, it's 2310.

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2: 2nd Avenue, unit 104. Reports of smoke coming from caller's vent and smell of smoke inside. Responding out 1. Engine 13, Party 2 Delta, light smoke. 3325 North Michigan Avenue, unit 104. Reports of smoke coming from caller's vent and smell of smoke inside. Responding out 1, it's 2312.

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1: Engine 13 affirm. The smoke was just coming from our caller's vents and it smelled like smoke inside their apartment.
0: Copy that. We'll advise when we get on scene.
1: Copy. Thank you. 2314.

Medic 1534, 36 Alpha seizure, Chevron 1260 at Midland Furniture Road, respond on Ops 1. Medic 1334, 36 Alpha seizure, Chevron 1260 at Midland Furniture Road, respond on Ops 1, it's 2315.

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Respond on us 1 at 345 44 Charlie Transfer, 10123 Southeast Market Street. 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

0: Medic 1333 being requested by fire on scene code 3, North Holman Street, North Albina Avenue. Respondent ops 1. Medic 1333 being requested code 3, North Holman, North Albina Avenue. Respondent ops 1, it's 2318.
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Medic 1341, 34 Alpha, sick person, Catholic Sedat Apartments, 1117 Southwest Harvey Milk Street. In the lobby, respond on us one. Medic 1341, 34 Alpha, sick person, Catholic Sedat Apartments, 1117 Southwest Harvey Milk Street. Respond on us one. 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Engine 1 on the air, Medic 1329, 32 Delta unconscious person, Flat Pantry, 4 Southeast Grand Avenue, respond on Ops 1. Engine 1, Medic 1329, 32 Delta unconscious person, Flat Pantry, 4 Southeast Grand Avenue, respond on Ops 1, it's 2320.

0: 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It's like a garden style apartment complex. 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
1: Dispatch with a priority 1 Delta structure fire response, Northeast Flanders Street, Northeast 60 Avenue. 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

0: Truck 1, Medic 1329, Prairie Peak, Charlie, breathing problem, Rose Quarter Transit Center, North Interstate Avenue, respondent Ops 1. Truck 1, Medic 1329, Prairie Peak, Charlie, breathing problem, Rose Quarter Transit Center, North Interstate Avenue, on bus 3532, respondent Ops 1, standby for further dispatch. Medic 338 being added to a structure fire, Northeast Flanders Street, Northeast 60 Avenue. Respond on Ops 3, Medic 338, Priority 1 Delta structure fire, Northeast Flanders Street, Northeast 60 Avenue. Respond on Ops 3, 2328.
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0: 2329. Medic 1347, Priority 2 Delta, vehicle versus bicycle. Southeast 92 Avenue, Southeast Division Street, respond on Ops 1, it's 2629.

0: Dispatch Engine 19, we've arrived in the area. We do have a faint smell of smoke in the area, but we don't see anything obvious, and we don't hear a fire alarm going off. Is the caller still on scene?
1: I would give him a call back.
0: Could I think obvious? And they indicate, like, side of the street or anything at that intersection?
1: Negative. Just based on their GPS, they were mapping in front of the 316 building, but we'll give them a call back.

0: Man, Engine 19, it is the unit immediately next to the rescue. The occupant is in the house, says everything's okay. He's got a fan blowing on the fire alarm or the smoke detector right now.
1: Okay, Engine 19 copies. Team's arrived. Looks like we do have the occupant with us right now. I'm going to send my B team in right now to investigate. We're in investigation mode. Engine 19 is going to have 60th Street Command. All responding companies, you guys can split the code 1 for now.
2: 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Everyone in route can split the code 1.
0: Command Rescue 19, we've got burnt food, no fire problems.
1: Command copies, and do you have any ventilation needs?
0: Yeah, we could use a fan to help blow the smoke out.
1: Command copies, I think we're just good with Engine 19 returning everybody else.
0: Yes, that's okay, I think we can recall it.
1: Dispatch all companies from command. We'll put a recall on this incident. We're going to keep Engine 19 working. All other companies can clear. And we will give back Officer Research Ops 1.
2: 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All of those are clear and going back to Ops 1. It is 2232.
3: 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Truck 1, you can be clear. And Engine 29, that wasn't for you. You need to continue.
4: 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Keeping Engine 19, all of this clearing back to Ops 1. 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
0: Good. Are we cleared as well, or are they still on us?
3: Matter 338, I'll just try to double check with them. Engine 19, or... Actually, Matter 338, you can be clear.
0: Thank you.
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1: 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Engine 7, Medic 352, Priority 1, Echo, cardiac arrest, 11835 Southeast Taylor Street, responding Ops 1. Engine 7, Medic 352, Priority 1, Echo, cardiac arrest, 11835 Southeast Taylor Street, responding Ops 1, it's 2335.
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suspect is 38, 34 Charlie Transfer, Marquis Caramel Park, 1475 Southeast 100 Avenue, Unit 407. Respondent Ox 1, Medic 338. 34 Charlie Transfer, Marquis Caramel Park, 1475 Southeast 100 Avenue, Unit 407. Respondent Ox 1, thanks for the visit tonight.

Bravo 406, Bravo 6 Alpha, sick person, Jackson 621 Southeast Grand Avenue, respond on Ops 1. Bravo 406, Bravo 6 Alpha, sick person, Jackson Grand Avenue, 621 Southeast Grand Avenue, respond on Ops 1, it's 23, take it.

truck 8, medic 330, party 2 Delta, semi-conscious person, Chevron 9950, North Whittaker Road, respondent ops 1. Truck 8, medic 330, party 2 Delta, semi-conscious person, Chevron 9950, North Whittaker Road, respondent ops 1, it's 2354.

Engine 21, Party 6 Alpha, outside Extinguished Fire Parking Garage, 240 Southeast Clay Street. 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

Engine 4, Party 5 Charlie, smoke detector, Hamilton West Apartments, 1212 Southwest Clay Street. 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

0: 330, we're not finding anybody, and we're not seeing anybody waving us down. Can we get a call back?
1: Medic 330, copy. It should have been behind the Chevron, but we'll do a call back for you.
0: Copy.
1: 0001.

Medic 330 from Truck 8. Hey, someone just flagged us down. We're just at the off-ramp for Delta Park from Denver. Come out this way. We can tell you where the patient is.

Engine 23, Meta 1350, Priority 2, traffic accident, Southeast Madison Street, Southeast 8th Avenue, respond on Ops 1. Engine 23, Medic 1350, Priority 2, traffic accident, Southeast Madison Street, Southeast 8th Avenue, respond on Ops 1. It's 0002.

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Bravo 409, pretty sick, Charlie, back pain at the Lantana Apartments, 17782 East Burnside, Unit A, Adam 102, responding on 1, Hispanic 809.

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Trunk 4, Minute 1341, Pretty 2 Delta Pregnancy at the Andalus Waterbirth Center, 3323 Southwest NATO Parkway, respond on Ops 1. Truck 4, Minute 1341, Pretty 2 Delta Pregnancy, Andalus Waterbirth Center, 3323 Southwest NATO, respond on Ops 1, Minute 17.

0: 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Squad 12, Medic 1332, Pretty 1 Echo, breathing problem at 7025 Northeast Fremont Street. Respond on Ops 1. Squad 12, Medic 1332, Pretty 1 Echo, breathing problem. 7025 Northeast Fremont, respond on Ops 1, Unit 20.
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Pike 1341 on scene, Delta 021. Bravo 408. Being requested, corner pocket, 733-300 Northeast Sandy Boulevard, respond out to one. Bravo 408. Corner pocket, 7300 Northeast Sandy Boulevard, respond out to one. Double tip up.

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Truck 71, 35 Alpha, Lift Assist, Special Station Apartments, 1003 Northwest Shattuck Way, Unit 302, Respondent Ops 1, it's double check.

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Engine 74, United onto Rescue 74's call. 32 Delta overdose, Courtyard Village Apartments, 20454 Northeast Annie Boulevard, C36, respondent ops 1. Engine 74 being added to Rescue 74's call. 32 Delta overdose, Courtyard Village Apartments, 20454 Northeast Annie Boulevard, Unit C36, respondent ops 1. It's still 37.

0: Dispatch 345, 34 Alpha, sick person, yards departments, 941 Northwest NATO Parkway, Unit 307, respondent Ops 1. Medic 345, 34 Alpha, sick person, yards departments, 941 Northwest NATO Parkway, Unit 307, respondent Ops 1, it's double 3.
1: Was the engine added for any specific reason?
2: Rescue 74, engine 74 was added because the patient passed out.
1: Rescue 74's copies. We can advise they're unaware. We'll have them remain in quarters.
2: Copy. We'll show them back in quarters.
0: 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Engine 74, you can disregard the tap. Stay in quarters. 339.

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1: 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Medic 336 being requested, code 3, Gresham Station Apartments, 1003 Northwest Shattuck Way, Unit 302, respondent Ops 1, it's 043.

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Engine 26, medic 351, Party 2 Delta breathing problem, CAS Portland, 10505 North Portland Road, Unit 60, respondent Ops 1, stand by for further dispatch. 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
0: Engine 26, so our caller hung up on us, but before that they said they had a second person here that they need to Narcan. They didn't answer if they needed a second ambulance for that. Do you want us to just send another one?
1: That's negative.
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2: Guard unit D1, responding up 1. Engine 7, medic 349. 32, unable to triage sick person. 12713, Southeast Powell Boulevard, unit D1. Responding off 1, stand by for further dispatch.

code 1-13-41, calling this police. Code 3 for an attempted suicide, 230 Southwest Ash Street, Unit 217. Please stage, respond on this one. Squad 1-13-41, calling this police. Code 3, attempted suicide, 230 Southwest Ash Street, Unit 217. Please stage, respond on this one. It's 553.

0: 3:45. I'm trying to get access to the building. It's not labeled. Not let us put the codes in. It's not let us call residents.
1: Medic 3:45, copy. Did you want us to do the callback, or were you going to do it?
0: I don't mind. Can you call back?
1: Copy. Copy. We'll do a callback. Double 0 for 6.

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1: Open 345.
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1: Copy. We're trying to contact security, but their line's busy as well.
0: Okay, copy. Thank you.

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1: 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We see police on scene.
0: Copy, thanks. They're asking you to come open the door.
1: Squad 1, copy.
0: Delta 058.

0: is Master 1341. We're stage at second and standby. 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
1: Stage 2 and Alder, 0159.

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0: 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Are we able to tag fire on code 3 to our call?
1: We looks like we have engine 7 that just arrived on scene.

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1: Oh, I'm seeing it 102. 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

0: 1341 from Squadron. You guys could come up to anywhere between on ask between 2 and 3. We'll space outside here.
1: Squadron, Medic 1341, you guys want us to move up just closer to the scene location? Is that what you're saying?
0: That's affirmative. They're upstairs. We're just staging right outside the building here.
1: Yeah, we'll get a few blocks closer.

1945, Alpha Lift Assist 8501, Southeast Stevens, respond on Ops 1. Rescue 19, Pride 5, Alpha Lift Assist 8501, Southeast Stevens, respond on Ops 1, Miss 108.

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Medic 353, going with police, 34 Charlie Psychiatric, Morningstar Laurelhurst, 3140 Sandy, Unit 221, responding off 1-9.

0: Engine 73, Medic 340, ready to Bravo Fall, 4572 Southwest 11, respondent Ops 1. Engine 73, Medic 340, ready to Bravo Fall, 4572 Southwest 11th, respondent Ops 1, Miss 110.
1: So, Medic 353, do we have PD attached to this?
2: Affirm, we have a police call set up, but no officers en route just yet. We're working on it.
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2: Rescue 19.
3: I'm looking at the notes, and due to the patient's weight, I think we're going to need to dispatch the next closest engine to this.
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Engine 19 being added at Rescue 19's request. 35 Alpha Lift Assist, 8501 Southeast Stevens, just on an ops one. Engine 19 going with Rescue 19 for a lift assist, 8501 Southeast Stevens, respond on ops one, this 111.

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1: Stand by.

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Engine 11, minute 1343, Pretty 2 Bravo, traffic accident, southeast Woodstock and 72nd, respond on Ops 1. Engine 11, minute 1343, Pretty 2 Bravo, traffic accident, southeast Woodstock and 72nd, respond on Ops 1, is 118.

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0: 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They're saying that everything is okay now and they're requesting to cancel.
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Engine 13, ready 6 Bravo, outside fire, northeast 11th, Improv Z, respond on X1, 120.

Engine 31, Medic 348, Pretty 2 Delta Seizure, 16011 Southeast Mill Street, respond on Ops 1. Engine 31, Medic 348, Pretty 2 Delta Seizure, 16011 Southeast Mill, respond on Ops 1, 124.

0: Democratic Field. Looks like two vehicles involved. Vigilant investigating.
1: Copy, two vehicles involved. Engine 11 investigating. 124.

Monday 3334 Charlie Sick Person 11728 Southeast Alder, respondent Ops 1. Engine 1735 Alpha Lift Assist 905 North Marine Drive, Unit 213, respondent Ops 1. Engine 1735 Alpha Lift Assist 905 North Marine Drive, Unit 213, respondent Ops 1, 127.

Medic 1347 requested code 1 to stage by police who are still en route. The liquor store 6327 Southwest Capitol Highway responded to Ops 1 to 139.

Moving 352, 44 Charlie, breathing problem, Hollywood East Apartments, 4400 Northeast Broadway, Unit 1210, Respondent Office 1, semi occasional. For Charlie, transfer at Good Sam, room 12, Respondent Office 1, 150.

0: Engine 19, medic 1343, 42 Delta Fall at Mount Tabor Health and Rehab, 6040 Southeast Belmont, Unit 538, Respondent Ops 1. 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
1: Medic 352.
2: Is there a reason this call is coded as a priority 4?
1: Medic 352, I'm reading through the triage. It looks like it was just given the lack of better information, it got coded that way. This is just how ProQA triaged it out, too.
2: Yeah, copy. Can you go ahead and start fire and we'll assess the patient if we need to cancel them, we can.
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0: 52's request for a priority 4 Charlie breathing problem, Hollywood East Apartments, 4400 Northeast Broadway, Apartment 1210, Respondent Ops 1, Engine 28 being added at Medic 352's request. Priority 4 Charlie breathing problem, Hollywood East Apartments, 4400 Northeast Broadway, Apartment 1210, Respondent Ops 1, 155.
3: Yeah, 1347,
0: Copy. 156.

Medic 1350 requested code 1 by police on scene for a voluntary at the Pioneer Courthouse 700 Southwest 6. Respond on officer on the state of things.

truck 22, medic 342, pretty one, unable to triage, overdose, shredding police as well. It's the Lewis York Apartments, 9000 North Ivanhoe, apartment 308, respond on ops 1, truck 22, medic 342, going with police, pretty one, unable to triage, overdose, Lewis York Apartments, 9000 North Ivanhoe, unit 308, respond on ops 1, that's 324.

Engine 4, 52, bush on fire, southwest 4th and Sheridan, respond on Ops 1. Engine 4, 52, bush on fire, southwest 4 and Sheridan, respond on Ops 1, it's 225.

0: Chuck needs you offline. Bravo 4. Just information for you and Medic 342. We do have police en route to this call as well. The patient was reporting bleeding internally, swelling, veins exploding, and then there was a male quietly speaking in the background saying, I'll take you. We do have PD en route. They are not on scene yet. Stage at your discretion.
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1: Yeah, Engine 4, we're en route.
0: Copy. Just want to make sure that you copy some of these updates here. We have multiple callers on this saying that an Amazon delivery truck just exploded and now the fire is spreading to the trees.
1: Engine 4 copies. Sound like a possible vehicle on fire.
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0: engine one being started to code three at engine four's request. Southwest fourth and Sheridan, there's trees and possibly an electric van on fire. There's one on F1. Engine one being started code three at engine four's request. Southwest four and Sheridan for trees and possibly an electric van on fire. 2-3.
1: 40-foot grassland fire with trees going as well. We also have a car on fire. We're going to need, like I said, an additional engine.
2: Copy. We have engine one coming with you. 40-by-40 grass fire, trees on fire, car on fire. 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
2: Copy, I'll have you guys go to Ops 3.
0: Engine 1 information. This Southwest 4 and Sheridan call is going to be on Ops 3 with Engine 4. It's going to be on Ops 3. It's 231.
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1: 8-0 in Harvey Milk. 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
0: Yeah, engine 1, this is engine 4. 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
3: 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Would you be able to send one of your guys down to let us in?
4: 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So we're going to check back with dispatch. Dispatch from truck 22, can you do a call back for the caller? There's no one here in the apartment.
5: Copy, we'll do a call back.

0: band from NU4B. Looks like we have 5 bands. They're all in a row. That's all that's burning down here. We do have a 3 parking space break before the next line of them, so we should be able to stop at SD5. But so now, so far it's 5.
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3: Dispatch from C-103, can you add a chief officer and then notify the investigator as well, please?
2: Copy adding a chief and investigator. 36.
0: Okay, from engine 4B, if we can get an engine into the parking lot, there's a safe access to enter on 1st Street. If we can get someone to enter here, we'll have a good attack of it on the parking lot side.
1: Engine 4B from command, are you saying there's an access on 1st for an engine to get down to?
0: That's affirmative. I'm not sure about any yard hydrants inside this parking lot, but there is an access off the 1st.
1: Command copies.

0: Engine 3, 45, Charlie, smoke detector, 1455, Northwest Overton, respond on Ops 1. Engine 3, 45, Charlie, smoke detector, 1455, Northwest Overton, respond on Ops 1, that's 237.
1: Dispatch from truck 22. Patient is UTL. 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
2: Copy, UTL and patient. 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Copy, clearing.
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0: Jack, can you lay into us when you get that hydrant? Thank you.

0: 23 from Engine 4 on Ops 3. This is Engine 24. We're just coming across the bridge now.
1: Engine 4 copies. Hey, my B-team's saying there's access off of 1st to this parking lot. If you guys could try to come in off of that access, please.
0: Copy, coming in off of 1st. And do we have that cold cut Cobra coming on 24s if it's E-batteries?
1: I have not asked for that. That's a good call. Thank you.
2: Medic 345, Brady 4, Charlie 6, person 4028, North Forestwick, responding on Sun. Medic 345, this is now a Brady 2, Delta chest pain, 4028, North Forestwick. We're going to get you a fire, responding on Sun. Let's do something good.

0: And be advised, the northernmost bay has been thermal runaway, snow and burning snow.
1: 4-5 en route, respond on Office 1, stand by for additional.
0: 4B, the northernmost man is in thermal runaway of the battery pack and it's throwing burning cells, so if you please reach back a little bit.
2: Command copies.
3: Command for C-103.
2: Go ahead for command.
3: Yeah, I want to make sure that you don't have anyone in the smoke. If these are electric vans, I don't want anyone in exposed to that smoke. Just try and let these things burn off and protect any exposures.
2: Hey, copies. Everyone on scene, please be advised to stay out of the smoke. We don't want to breathe any smoke from these batteries. If it's just the batteries burning, let them burn and protect exposures.
1: Hey, copy.
0: 4-5, we copy.
2: 4-2-41. Copy. Yeah, can you just have your VT come out and assist my guys?
4: Copy, and we can grab that hydrant from, it's behind us also, you know, second water supply.
2: Command, copy, sick.
1: For the cold cut for electric vehicles. Engine 4 is on scene, Southwest 4 in Sheridan with 5 electric vehicles on fire. Command Ops 3, Engine 24, we need a cold cut for 5 electric vehicles on fire, Southwest 4 in Sheridan, Command Ops 3 at 242.

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1: Command, go ahead.
0: How are we looking as far as exposures go? Are we have any buildings that might be involved or any more trees?
1: No, I mean, not that we have already. I mean, we have a couple trees, no buildings, maybe another Amazon truck if this one keeps going, but I don't think that's going to happen.
0: Command copies.
2: Command from Engine 1.
0: Go for Engine 1, or go for command.
2: I can hear the B team report. Apparently we do have some sort of explosion hazard in the back of the van, but no exposure hazard. It's just vegetation on fire alongside these vans.
0: Great, copy. Thanks.
3: It was an error. You can remain in quarters.
0: Four,
3: 244.

0: 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We've blocked off all lanes here on Sheridan.
1: Copy. I'll get them started.
2: The trust being 4028 North Borthwick, the medic 351 en route, responding off to run at 234.

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0: 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I'm with Engine 23. 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
1: Copy, make sure you guys have enough hose.

0: 3336. We just got a walk up that is BLS appropriate. Can we get a Bravo unit to ops?
1: Copy. Did they say what the walk up of BLS right over there?
0: Medic 336, this is going to be for a panic slash anxiety attack.
1: Copy, thank you. I'm getting them started.

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1: Go for Engine 1.
0: Are we looking on resources down there now?
1: I can use one more 2.5 to the Bravo side of this.
0: Copy that. One more 2.5 to the Bravo side. Break engine 23 from command.
1: This is engine 23. We'll grab that 2.5. Bring it to the Bravo side.
0: Copy.
2: Responding to 40.
3: We got an engine 1.
0: Copy.
1: Command from engine 1.
3: And the 203, I'll go ahead and take command. Go ahead, engine 1.
1: As on the Charlie side of this, the balance of my crew is still up on the Alpha side by engine 4.
3: Okay, can you orient me on what you're calling Alpha? I've got the rigs up here on the street. What side would that be?
1: I'm calling Alpha the engine 4 side. I'm calling Charlie side. It's the far side of the vans that are on fire. I'm calling the Charlie side.
3: Okay, copy. Was this an Amazon storage facility for vehicles? Is that what we're looking at?
1: This is a Rivian dealership. Command from engine 23.
4: Ops 1 from C1. Will you add me to... Agent 4's call, and also a shopster.
1: That's affirmative. So what we have is there's three that are on the Bravo side of this that are connected to each other, all burned down. We have one that's going to be on the Delta side, and I don't think we're going to have any more. They got exposure lines up now, so that should be it as far as what's going on. They got a line between that one and the next. It's Amazon Prime vans, and so I think we have 4 vans total that are burning. I think that's all we're going to have.
3: Okay, copy. So our plan, our objectives would be let's let the ones burn that are burning, and make sure that we protect any exposures, trees, or unburned cars or structures. Make sure that we're out of the smoke, and everyone on the scene, make sure that you're in SCBA and turnouts, and including your apparatus operator.

0: Harry Squad 24 from command.
1: Squad 24, go ahead.
0: Yeah, I think if you guys approach the scene from the west on Arthur, 4th and Arthur, we've got the road coloned off. You park right behind 203's van. I think you guys can reach. We might have a couple vehicles that you might be able to use the Cobra on. We'll let you advise when you get here.
1: Okay, copy. Heading from the west on 4th.

0: Hi, 379 Brooklyn.
1: Hi, 379.
0: Yeah, I added you just, it sounded suspicious in nature with the number of vans that were burning here. That's just why I added you.
1: Let's take a look.

0: I-379 from command. I-379 from command.
1: 79.
0: Yeah, Wendy, I need you in SCBA and out of the smoke. This stuff is really nasty, and I don't want you exposed to it.

911, medic 1337, requested code 3 by police on the scene for an assault at the Chevron 400 West Burnside, respond on Ops 1. Squad 1, medic 1337, requested code 3 by police on the scene for an assault, Chevron 400 West Burnside, respond on Ops 1, 257.

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1: Go ahead. 98, can you show me on scene of a second walkout to start another code 1 VLS unit 2 AMR operation? It's going to be at 1 Southeast 2nd Avenue. Going to be for a psychiatric issue.
0: Copy that.
1: Thank you very much.
0: No problem. 3 o'clock.

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2: Absolute squad 1, I have police on the scene.
1: Squad 1, can you repeat, sorry?
2: Our police on scene. Are we clear to go in?
1: They are on scene, let me ask.

0: 1337.
1: No, it's requesting code 1 med. Is there a reason we're code 3?
0: I don't know where the code 1 came from. This is code 3. To the disturbance that happened.
1: For police notes, it says code 1 med.
0: I see that now. I just rolled up here, so I'm not sure what happened there. Let me double check with them.
1: Fine, we're already on scene.
0: Squad 1, you can go in. 4 in Burnside.
2: Copy that, thanks.
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2: Squad 1, copy clear, thank you. All companies from command, let's make sure that we're not putting water on these vans. The quickest way to get these out is just to let them burn. 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
3: Engine 1, copy.

Truck 3, Mike 1347, Priority 2, Charlie, allergic reaction at 1959 Southwest Morrison Street, Dr. Gazapsalon. Truck 3, Mike 1347, Priority 2, Charlie, allergic reaction, 1959 Southwest Morrison Street, Dr. Gazapsalon. It's 306.

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1: Dispatcher, I'm coming. Can you update the address to the incident at 2501 Southwest 1st Avenue?
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1: didn't catch the last part of your message.
0: It's a Rivian maintenance technician for the yard. 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
1: 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Taco is up to 1. Bravo 406 being requested. Code 1 by Medic 353 on scene at Taco Bell, 3908 Southeast 82 Avenue. Taco is up to 1 at 328.
2: 406 responding 328.

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1: Engine 6, go ahead.
0: Pretty in red 340. The call taker's also getting police going on this. Patient is sounding pretty escalated and combative. Call taker notes there's no one else around. Nobody keeps telling people to get away from him.
1: Engine 6 copies.
0: Medic 340, do you copy?
2: Medic 340, we copy.
0: We do have police on the way now for both of you.

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Let's go ahead and help Engine 4 pick up their lines. We're going to get them moved off of Arthur and down into the parking lot. We'll cut this down to one engine, so if all companies can help pick up lines on the ground so we can get moved off the street.

0: 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We'll let you know when we've recalled the incident and let go of the ops channel.
1: 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I will discontinue monitoring, keeping ops 3 at 3%.

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Truck 1 Medic 342 responding with police on a priority 2 Delta pedestrian struck Southwest NATO Parkway and Southwest Harvey Milk Street. Talk of results 1. Truck 1 Medic 342 responding with police on a priority 2 Delta pedestrian struck Southwest NATO Parkway and Southwest Harvey Milk Street. Talk group is Ops 1. It's 356.

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1: Cover that. And if it's helpful, his name's Gabriel, and he's a 31-year-old male.
2: Yeah, we found him.
1: Copy. Are you at Nato and Harvey Milk, or did he end up somewhere else?
2: No, we're at the described location. He's leaning against the lamppost.
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1: Copy the recall of the Grass Fire 2501 Southwest 1st Avenue, keeping engine 4 on scene, and on Ops 1 at 401.

Information on a recall of a fire at the Rivian dealership, 2501 Southwest 1 Avenue, keeping engine 4 working, and traffic is back on Ops 1. Ops 3 is clear. It's 4-2.

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It's 4-3.

Engine 20, medic 1343, priority 2, Delta chest pain, 1534 southeast Nehalem Street, Tucker Zops 1. Engine 20, medic 1343, priority 2, Delta chest pain, 1534 southeast Nehalem Street, Tucker Zops 1, it's 405.

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Truck 4, Priority 5, Alpha Lift Assist to Rose Schnitzer Tower, 1430 Southwest 12 Avenue, number 204, Tucker presents 1, it's 409.

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Engine 3, priority 2, Grass Fire, southwest 15 Avenue and West Burnside Street, Tucker Results 1, it's 416.

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1: Go ahead.
0: Yeah, we're at the door. We're not able to get in. The manager is trying to find a key right now, if you want to let them know.
1: Okay, I'll do a call back. Let's know that you're delayed a bit.
2: 255 Northeast 79 Avenue, responding off 1. Squad 12 for lift assist at 2255 Northeast 79 Avenue, responding off 1 at 424.

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0: 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There's difficulty breathing. I'm getting a fire responder started for you.
1: I'll be okay.
0: Pull into 5 in Flanders.
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Engine 11 Mac 348, priority 2 Delta breathing problem, Sapphire Graceland Terrace, 10948 Southeast Boise Street, number 27, Talker Results 1, it's 448.

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0: 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I don't know what the problem is here, but they said someone's going to come out and flag.
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Engine 74 investigating a strong odor of propane gas at the Terran Mobile Home Park, 2648 Northeast 201 Avenue, number 39. Also on the air talk group. Engine 74 investigating odor of propane gas, Terran Mobile Home Park, 2648 Northeast 201 number 39. Off center talk group, it's 4:58. Maybe 1347, a priority for Charlie overdose, Empress Condos, 20 Northwest 16th Avenue, number 208, off center talk group. 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
0: 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I've notified on-scene security that it might smolder for a while. 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

Engine 20 on a smoke detector alarm, 8410 Southeast 21 Avenue number 3. Also want to be your talk group. Engine 20, smoke detector alarm, 8410 Southeast 21 Avenue number 3. Also want to be your talk group is 537.

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1: Thank you, Bill. 547. And Medic 309, also from Oslo.
3: Yeah.
1: So this was an assault. I don't have a location for the suspect other than it was nearby. There is a police call holding as a priority call, but no officers are yet en route.
3: Gotcha. 309, copy, Lee staging.
1: Copy staging.

0: Rescue 1911, this is to the courtyard, Mount Tabor, the Plaza, 6125 Southeast Division Street. It's going to be near the elevator on the first floor. Also on VR Talk Group, Rescue 1911, this is courtyard at Mount Tabor, the Plaza, 6125 Southeast Division Street, outside the elevator on the first floor. Also on your talk group, it's 549.
1: Location. The suspect's gone to an unknown location. AMR is choosing to stage. Currently, there are no police able to go, so stage at your discretion.

0: Well, you guys are clear. 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
1: I don't have that. Thanks.

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1: Code 1 at 167 45 Southeast Division Number 31. Austin will be your talker with 554.

0: And that's on like 309. We've searched the area and not find anybody. We're going to clear ETL.
1: Okay. Would you like us to call back?
0: That's okay. We talked to the RP. He's no, the patient was no longer at scene with him, so I don't think you're going to get anywhere with that.
1: Okay, go ahead.

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Truck 71, a medic 301, a priority 2 police request for chest pains at Stark Manor Apartments, 660 Southeast 217, number 127. Also, it'll be your talk group. Truck 71, medic 301, a priority 2 EMS police request for chest pains at Stark Manor Apartments, 660 Southeast 217 Avenue, number 127. Also, it's your talk group at 614.

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0: Proceed to your discretion. This call initially was a disturbance between the caller and their son. Son is possibly intoxicated. He's been yelling a lot in the background. Police are now arriving on scene. They haven't given the go-ahead to head inside yet.
1: So, copy. Thank you.

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Bravo 400, Priority 6 Alpha, sick person, T0 Northwest Lorette Avenue, the foster care home. Officer will be your talk group. Bravo 400, a Priority 6 Alpha, sick person, T0 Northwest Lorette Avenue, the foster care home. Officer, your talk group is 636.

Range 21, Medic 304, Priority 2, Charlie Chastain, call 307 Southeast Washington Street. 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Also, be your talk group. Engine 21, Medic 304, a Priority 2, Charlie Chastain, call 307 Southeast Washington Street. 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
0: 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Caller's going to be a little bit closer to Southeast Washington MLK. He's in his white van. They'll have the hazard lights on.
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0: I got a small brush fire under the Morrison Bridge on the MLK side. It's like, I don't know, about a 20 feet or so.
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1: Yes, we'll do.

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1: Medic 3-0, we're on scene. 645. Engine 21-5, we got about 15 by 15, pile of trash on fire, will be fire attack.
2: Engine 21 has arrived, 15 by 15, pile of trash on fire. Engine 21 is fire attack, 646.
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Hey, 251, A Party 4, Charlie, breathing problems, 8622 Northwest Way, number 25. I'll settle for your talk group. Medic 351, A Party 4, Charlie, breathing problems, 8622 Northwest Way, number 25. 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

Medic 209 at Priority 4, Alpha Injury, Northeast 49 in Gleason at the bus stop. Officer will be your talk group. Medic 209 Priority 4, Alpha Injury, Northeast 49 in Gleason at the bus stop. 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
0: Copy. Glad to hear you're clear in there. I just wanted to confirm, because we just got a call back from them saying that they don't get police back here, there's going to be a big problem for hanging up. But glad you're clearing.
1: Copy. 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

This is Fire Dispatch with a Priority 1 level substation or electrical vault fire at 2121 Northwest 3rd Street. It's going to be in front of this electric building. Caller is describing an underground fire. Says it's a black char pit expanding near a gas unit on the street. This is for Engine 3, Engine 6, Engine 1, Engine 15, Truck 3, Truck 1, Squad 1, C1, C2. This will be on up 6. Get fire dispatch with a substation Priority 1 level call, 2121 Northwest 3rd. In front of this electrical building, there is an underground fire. Described it as a black char pit expanding near a gas unit on the street. Engine 3, Engine 6, Engine 1, Engine 15, Truck 3, Truck 1, Squad 1, C1 and C2. This will be on up 6. Timeout 720.

0: This will be a repeat of the Party One substation call, 2121 Northwest 3rd Street. To be in front of EC Electric Building, caller thinks there's an underground fire. They describe it as a black char pit, which is expanding and is near a gas unit in the street. They say there's lots of smoke, and it sounds like it's deep underground somewhere. It's for Engine 3, Engine 6, Engine 1, Engine 15, Truck 3, Truck 1, Squad 1, C1, and C2 on Op 6.
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0: Truck needs to arrive. This is going to be a 2 foot by 2 foot park test fire in a parking strip. Station 3 can handle this. And dispatch of all companies from Truck 3. We're going to put a recall in on this. We're going to give off 6 back. 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
1: 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Everyone else can clear and return you out swamp.
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3: 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Alpha 6 is clear at 724.

0: 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We're not finding anything at 29th and Columbia. Dispatch, do you still have our caller on the line? Are they sure it was at 29th and Columbia?
1: Engine 14, UTL so far, but no, we are offline at this point. We can call back if you'd like.
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1: Copy, and they did look at their phone history. They were mapping a little bit west of there, just east of 21.
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0: pitch 13 draft at Night Story Fires building. We have employees up front meeting us. We'll be out to investigate.
1: Engine 13 has arrived to the 9th story fire resistant building. Employees out front meeting you. Engine 13 is investigating. 750.

Medic 353, Priority 4, Charlie, sick person, Gabriel Park, 6820, Southwest 45, Talker is Ops 1. Medic 353, Priority 4, Charlie, sick person, Gabriel Park, 6820, Southwest 45, Talker is Ops 1 at 755.

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We got reports of black smoke coming out of the second story. Super Squad 1, Engine 5, Engine 18, Truck 10, Engine 16, Engine 15, Truck 1, C1, C4, this will be an off street. 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Reports of black smoke coming out of the second story. Super Squad 1, Engine 5, Engine 18, Truck 10, Engine 16, Engine 15, Truck 1, C1, C4. 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Timeout, 756.

0: 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There's 244 Southwest 42 Avenue. It's 756.
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1: Yeah, AMR's on scene, the PLS rig's on scene of our call. We're going to clear. Why don't you send this address to that box that just came in?

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0: 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Reports of black smoke coming out of the second story. This is for Squad 1, Engine 5, Engine 18, Truck 10, Engine 16, Engine 15, Truck 1, C1, C4, and Truck 4. 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

0: 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I've added. C4 is aware. 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
1: 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It looks like the caller is trying to get other neighbors to evacuate. Target location, residents are not home.
0: Bravo 402 from Upflint.
2: Engine 5 is going to drop tails at the driveway. Dispatch, go ahead and start second alarm on this. Space will be on VHH. Engine 5 will have VHH command.
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0: Copy, we're on the line still. I'll try to narrow down their location.

0: This fire dispatch calling a second alarm for box 527, echo level structure fire 5244, southwest 42nd. We are adding C4, squad 12, engine 4, Tolson Valley, engine 65, engine 23, Valley, engine 53, truck 1, truck 3, C2, C405, rehab 30, SKU 379, PIO 350. 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Stand by for additional tap out.
1: Ops 1, Medic 253. We're in the location of where our nodes stay. Is there a specific part of the park that PSR is at?
0: On Southwest Sam Jackson Park Road. Our caller is parked in spot 43 across from the ER and cannot exit his vehicle. Talk group is Ops 1. Medic 310, Priority 4, Charlie level headache in the parking lot of OHSU, 3181 Southwest Sam Jackson Park Road. Spot 43 across from the ER, our caller cannot exit his black Jeep Renegade. Talk group is Ops 1 at 801.
2: 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Or 2, you'll be added, you'll be on Ops 3.
3: PHH with a base established down there at 42nd and PHH.
4: Copy. I'll start, please.
5: Yeah, engine 16 from engine 18. We're going to grab the hydrant at Fairville, which is just to the south. I think that'll be a better lay for us and more straight shots. We're about 3 blocks away.
6: Thank you.
4: 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Data 2.
1: Me.

0: Engine 18 from Command, why don't you go ahead and I see you're arriving. Why don't you just lay in from that hydrant at 42 in Fairvale?
1: Copy that, we're laying in.

0: 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I'm going to send you to the roof. Truck 4, you'll be on for search. Looks like second floor. 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In command from truck 10, are we better off stopping on VHH or coming off 42nd?
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5: 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We don't have much access for roof. Can we get into the parking lot with ground ladders?
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6: Command C-102, I suggest you try to get some law enforcement out here for traffic control of VHH.
2: Dispatch, you copy that last. Dispatch, you're coming through very faintly.
7: Police have been started.
2: That's better, thank you.
8: Engine 23 has arrived at 39th BHH. We're establishing base and we have blocked in this direction fully.
2: Command copy. Stand by there. We've got all companies right now. We got good knockdown, good improvement on conditions, just real light smoke now coming from Eve Lines. We might be able to recall the second alarm here shortly.

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3: 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All clear. No fire conditions on the Delta exposure.
4: Engine 14 responding to a carbon monoxide alarm at the King and Park Apartments, 6465 Northeast MLK, Unit 127, Talker Pizops 1. Engine 14 responding to a carbon monoxide alarm at the King and Park Apartments, 6465 Northeast MLK, Unit 127, Talker Pizops 1 at 8:10.
2: One of the bedrooms upstairs pretty much filled with firearms. So when we're down here, we're going to have police secure the property.
3: All right, command copy. Bedroom filled with firearms. We got an investigator en route. Let's just minimize contact so we don't get an accidental discharge. Let's just leave them in place.
2: Yeah, affirmative. Nobody's standing by the
1: truck 4, ventilation. But all we got is we're parked out here on Beaverton Hillsdale. We're going to have to bring up ladders. So can we get eyes on what we're going to need to get up under that building?
3: Yeah, I think a 35 will reach the E-line from the alpha face of the building.
1: They were cut off. I didn't hear that, Chief.
3: Yeah, 35 will reach.

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1: Command from dispatch, 10 minutes.
0: Copy, 10 minutes.
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0: The Delta 1, Delta 2 exposure is clear.
3: Plan for engine 5.
0: Engine 5.
3: Yeah, I was just up in the fire room. Things look very good. It doesn't even look like it got up into the attic space. So I'm not sure we need to even get up on the roof.
0: All right, command copy. Engine 5, what's your recommendation on recall at this point?
3: Yeah, Engine 5, good with a recall. Leave all first alarm companies.
0: All right, command copy. Dispatch, all second alarm companies, we're gonna release you. We'll recall the incident. All first alarm company assignments working. Dispatch, we'll keep the ops channel, but we'll release you.
1: Copy, dispatch copies the recall of box 0527 at Global Structure Fire at 5244 Southwest 42nd Avenue. All second alarm companies will be released. First alarm companies will remain working. You'll be working on Ops 3 with no dispatcher at 814.
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0: 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Thank you.

0: And this is a recall of the second alarm of box 527 at 5244 Southwest 42nd Avenue. We're going to be releasing the second alarm companies. First alarm companies are going to continue working, and Ops 3 is still in use. It is 814.
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3: 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I'm going to come swap you out so you guys can return for chief inspection.
0: 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Thanks, C4.

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0: 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Police are en route, just not at this location yet.
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We're going to pare this down to engine 5, engine 16, engine 18. 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
0: The unit blocking westbound BHH, I think you can, we can open that up. You're getting quite the backup, and the only apparatus that are out in traffic right now is truck 4.
2: All right, command copy. I'm going to walk out that way, and I'll make space for truck 4 right now.

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1: Medic 1317, the way the call got triaged, it automatically sounds like a police call for dispatch. They're asking if you're willing to advise on their response. The caller themselves does not think that there's a police need. The 70-year-old patient who's been becoming more aggressive and verbal, starting to throw and hit things, throw things and hit people. They're thinking it's potentially a UTI.
0: 317, yeah, we'll advise.
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0: Loud and clear to me, Dave. Yo, talking to House 1. Engine 11, Medic 1305, Priority 2, Delta Seizure. 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
1: Go ahead, 370.
0: Yeah, all firearms appear to be centralized to one room, and I've rendered them all safe.
1: All right, command copy. Let us know what you think for an overhaul plan, and we'll start mobilizing for that.
0: Copy. This is going to be very minimal. We have zero charring. Nothing came up through the bird blocking. Attic is completely clear, so it was strictly room and contents. So can I get one or two salvage tubs up here with a couple of shovels, and I think we're going to try and make a plan to dump straight out the window.
1: All right, command copy.
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Truck 1, Medic 310, Priority 2, Delta, bleeding problem at Yards Apartments, 945 Northwest at NATO Parkway, Unit 103, talk of stops 1. Truck 1, Medic 310, Priority 2, Delta, bleeding problem at Yards Apartments, 945 Northwest NATO Parkway, Unit 103, talk of stops 1. 836.

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0: Yeah, I wanted to see what you thought about shutting down this last weigh-in line.
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0: After that, we're shutting down the accident.

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being seen. 32 Delta, unconscious person, the Johnson Creek Mobile Home Park, 8205 Southeast Harney Street. Unit number 10, responding in Upsilon. Engine 11, medic 1319, 32 Delta, unconscious person, Johnson Creek Mobile Home Park, 8205 Southeast Harney Street. Unit number 10, responding in Upsilon at 858.

Risk 11-8, passing all through, seeing something on fire in the approximate area. The I-205 bike path, south of Holgate, 9350 Southeast Holgate Boulevard, responding on Upsilon. Risk 11-8, passing all through, saw something on fire in the approximate area, to the west side of I-205, south of Holgate, responding on Upsilon at 859.

Jet 3 on the air. A lift assist at Heights at Columbia Knoll Apartments, 8320 Northeast Sandy Boulevard, unit number 146, responding on Ops 1. Jet 3 on the air. A lift assist at Heights at Columbia Knoll Apartments, 8320 Northeast Sandy Boulevard, unit number 146, responding on Ops 1.

0: 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The patient's starting to wake up now. The info is a little slow. They're trying to gather more.
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truck 8, engine 14. A reported fire in the shredded area of Waste Management 701 North Hunt Street. Responding on Ops 1. Stand by for additional tap out at Sonoma 4. Engine 1. A transient fire that smells like plastic in the park between Flanders and Gleason, the North Park Block, 750 Northwest Davis Street, responding on Ops 1. Engine 1 for a transient fire that smells like plastic in the park between Flanders and Gleason, the North Park Block, 750 Northwest Davis Street,

Engine 28, Medic 316, ready to Delta seizure. Crystal Shores Apartment, 7960 Southeast 21 Avenue, Unit Number 2, responding to Upsilon. Engine 28, Medic 316, ready to Delta seizure. Crystal Shores Apartment, 7960 Southeast 21 Avenue, Unit Number 2, responding to Upsilon, it's 905.

23, Medic 313, Party 2 Delta Chastain, 2817 Southeast Francis Street, responding off 1. Engine 23, Medic 313, A-Party 2 Delta Chastain, 2817 Southeast Francis Street, responding off 1 at 911.

0: 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We're checking.
1: Copy. We only had two callers on this, and it just may be related to Rescue 11s, which is further south of you, but only one or two callers on this one.
0: Engine 25, copy. We're not seeing anything. We're going to look for the block, and we'll update you if we find anything.
2: Engine 25 from Rescue 11.
0: Go ahead, Rescue 11.
2: Yeah, it sounds like you maybe got attached to our call somehow, or where are you guys located?
0: We're at Powell at 205.
2: Yeah, most likely you got sent to the bar fire. This, we've got ours knocked down, so unless you're seeing smoke production, there's something else out there. We're not seeing anything coming up with you guys.
0: We're not putting anything here. Dispatch, we're going to clear.
1: Yeah, I think it's safe to clear. No other digital callers on this one on Powell.

engine 28 for an electric bike that caught on fire, 2745 Northeast 52 Avenue, responding an upland. Engine 28 for an electric bike that caught on

601, Ready for Charlie, Psychiatric Behavioral Plaza Townhomes, 5802 North Michigan Avenue, Unit Number 2, responding enough to 1. Medic 301-8, Ready for Charlie, Psychiatric Behavioral at the Plaza Townhomes, 5802 North Michigan Avenue, Unit Number 2, responding enough to 1, it's 926.

308, 34 Charlie Transfer, Columbia River Corrections, 9111 Northeast Sunderland Avenue, responding on Upsilon. Medic 308, 34 Charlie Transfer, Columbia River Corrections, 9111 Northeast Sunderland Avenue, responding on

Medic 322, 34 Charlie, transfer from Kaiser 3550 North Interstate Avenue. Will leave the East Building, Suite number 5. Responding on Alpha 1. Medic 322, 34 Charlie, transfer from Kaiser East Interstate at 3550 North Interstate Avenue. This will be the East Building, Suite number 5. Responding on Alpha 1 is 935.

05, ready for Charlie Fainting, White East Plaza, 12370 Southeast Ash Street, unit number 144, responding to Ops 1. Medic 1305, ready for Charlie Fainting, White East Plaza,

1384 Delta, sick person for the Madison apartment, 1713 Northeast 108th Avenue, responding at ops 1. Medic 1328-34 Delta, sick person at the Madison apartment, 1713 Northeast 108th Avenue, responding at ops 1, standby for additional tap out at 939. Engine 72 on the air, Medic 312, Party 2, Delta, semi-conscious person, 5235 Southeast Powell Valley Road, responding at Ops 1. Engine 72 on the air, Medic 312, Party 2, Delta, semi-conscious person, 5235 Southeast Powell Valley Road, responding at Ops 1, it's 938.

Drug 13, Medic 310, ready to Charlie Stroke at the Convention Center, 777 Northeast MLK Junior Boulevard. This is the main lobby entrance off MLK. 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We'll use the main lobby entrance off of MLK. 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
1: Go for 315.
0: There's a seer nearby at the McDonald Powell. We do have a caller there reporting that there was an armed robbery at gunpoint. The information's a little bit iffy. They're saying they had heard gunshots about 45 minutes ago. Officers are arriving in the area now. Just be advised.
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2: Team requesting you code 1 to check on a custody after a traffic accident in Northeast Lombard at I-205. It's the on-ramp to southbound 205, corresponding at S1. Squad 12 with police on scene requesting you code 1 to check on a custody involved in a traffic collision at Northeast Lombard at the southbound on-ramp entrance to I-205, corresponding at S1 at 943.

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0: Chat 5, Medic 304, ready for help a sick person, Lutera Belmont Apartment, 685 Southeast Belmont Street, unit number 324, responding Alpha 1. Chat 5, Medic 304, ready for help a sick person, Lutera Belmont Apartment, 685 Southeast Belmont Street, unit number 324, responding Alpha 1, it's 946.
1: Stand by, let me check. Looks like you're checking the custody involved in this accident. Conscious and breathing.
2: Okay, start a medic unit code 1K.

Day 13, 17, with squad calls and rounds, they're requesting you to also assist responding code 1 to Jack IA police custody at Northeast Lombard, the southbound on ramp to I-205, responding ops 1. Medic 13, 17, with squad call already en route, requesting you to assist code 1 to check IA police custody at Northeast Lombard at the on ramp to southbound I-205, responding on ops 1, it's 947.

0: One, we're confirming that this is a priority 5, code 1.
1: EIA firm, squad 4 was tapped out to check on a person after an accident, and they're requesting that you go as well, code 1.
0: Got it, thank you.

0: Command, Squad 12.
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1: Squad 12, copy.
2: Jeff, we're on the air, medic 3098-32, health of seizure at 12813 Southeast Stark Street. Patient's actually inside of the apartment now, not the parking lot. Patient is inside the apartment. Responding at 1, it's 951.

13. General fire alarm at the Dolphy Manor Apartments, 915 Northeast Schuyler Street, corresponding at Ops 1. Engine 13, a general fire alarm at the Dolphy Manor Apartments, 915 Northeast Schuyler Street.

0: Medic 302, Party 4, Charlie, Psychiatric Behavioral at the Justice Center, 1120 Southwest 3rd Avenue. We'll be at the Sallyport, responding announce 1. Stand by for additional tap out. It's 953. Medic 307, Party 4, Charlie, transfer, Old Town Clinic, 727 West Burnside Street, responding announce 1. Medic 3078, Party 4, Charlie, transfer, the Old Town Clinic, 727 West Burnside Street, responding announce 1, it's 954.
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0: Medic 307, this will be on the second floor, room number 221. Chat 4, Medic 309, the patient is actually inside the apartment now. Best access is off of 129.
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1: 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We've got a maintenance workers out front again. We'll be investigating.
0: 96.
2: Engine 71, medic 13038. Ready to traffic accident with injury. Southwest Eastman Parkway and Southwest 7th Street. Responding Ops 1. Engine 71, medic 13038, ready to traffic accident with an injury, Southwest Eastman Parkway and Southwest 7th Street. Responding on Ops 1, it's 956.

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Medic 1323 on a priority for Charlie breathing problem at Marquis Care Piedmont, 319 Northeast Russet Street, unit number 229, switch ops 1. Medic 1323 on a priority for Charlie breathing problem, Marquis Care Piedmont, 319 Northeast Russet Street, unit number 229, switch ops 1, it's 1011.

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2: Medic 315, Brady 4 Charlie, I think. Cedar Commons, 11450 Southeast Division Street, unit number 218, corresponding at Ops 1. Medic 315, a Brady 4 Charlie headache. Cedar Commons, 11450 Southeast Division Street, unit number 218, corresponding at Ops 1, it's 1015.

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Engine 21, Medic 316, ready to Delta breathing problem, 402 Southeast MLK Junior Boulevard, responding at Ops 1 and standby for additional tap out at 1021. Truck 3A general fire alarm at the Kearney Plaza Apartments, 931 Northwest 11 Avenue, responding at Ops 1. Truck 3A general fire alarm at the Kearney Plaza Apartments, 931 Northwest 11 Avenue, responding at Ops 1, it's 1021.

Truck 1 in the air, medic 1325, ready to Bravo Fall. Pinecone Apartments, 1025 Southwest 11 Avenue, unit number 5, responding at House 1. Truck 1 in the air, medic 1325, ready to Bravo Fall. Pinecone Apartments, 1025 Southwest 11 Avenue, unit number 5, responding at House 1. It's 1023. Medic 313, 34 Charlie, back pain, 4203 Southeast Madison Street, responding in Ops 1. Standby for additional tap out, it's 1024.

0: Engine 16, did you have traffic?
1: Non-injury fall at the Bella Vista Apartments, 2027 West Powell Boulevard, unit number 304, corresponding in Ops 1. Engine 73, 835 Alpha, non-injury fall at the Bella Vista Apartments, 2027. West Powell Boulevard, unit number 304, corresponding in Ops 1, is 1024.
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1: Apple, do you copy? 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
1: Thirteen twenty-five on scene
0: at 10:28. All right, chat 3, they're not getting back to me. 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
2: 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They're about to drop off.
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Rescue 31, Truck 71 in the air, Medic 309, a Pretty 2, Delta Fall, Rockwood United Methodist Church, 17805 Southeast Stark Street,

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3: Number 26, responding in Ops 1. Squad 12, Medic 13, 14, Freddy 2, Bravo, Fog Knight, the Aero Vista Apartments, 6850 Northeast Killingsworth Street, Unit Number 26, responding in Ops 1, it's 1032.

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1: Squad 12, go ahead.
0: Are you okay without police on this? The patient, these are both her dogs, and she separated them.
1: Squad 12 is okay with that.

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2: 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Bravo 401, pretty sick now, a sick person, 18363 Northeast Multnomah Street, responding in Ops 1, standby for additional tap out at 1038. Bravo 402, pretty sick Omega, sick person, Blackburn Center Clinic, 12121 East Burnside Street, responding in Ops 1. Bravo 402, a pretty sick Omega, sick person, Blackburn Center Clinic, 12121 East Burnside Street. Responding in Ops 1, it's 1038.
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engine 29, medic 1303, Prairie 2 Delta breathing problem, 2103 Southeast 130 Avenue, corresponding ops 1. Engine 29, medic 1303, Prairie 2 Delta breathing problem, 2103 Southeast 130 Avenue, corresponding ops 1 at 1040.

Medic 322, 36, please request for a code 1 medical. Police are on scene. A VK study copy, 5347 Northeast Sandy Boulevard, responding in Ops 1. Medic 322, 36, please request for code 1 medical, with police on scene. Case study copy, 5347 Northeast Sandy Boulevard, responding in Ops 1 at 1044.

medic 1317, 34 Delta, sick person, Russellville Park West, 23 Southeast 103 Avenue, responding Upsilon. Medic 1317, 34 Delta, sick person, Russellville Park West, 23 Southeast 103 Avenue, responding Upsilon, it's 1048.

Medic 1318, ready for AMR request for code 3 medical from the LAQ at the Providence Elder Place, 17727 East Burnside Street, unit number 2, responding announce 1. Medic 1318, a ready for police AMR request for code 3 medical from the LAQ at the Providence Elder Place, Gresham, 17727 East Burnside Street, unit number 2, responding announce 1.

0: Heading 316, do you have traffic on Ops 1?
1: Yeah, Medic 316, disregard for the moment, thank you.
0: 1049.
2: 303, responding on Ops 1. Medic 304, 34 Charlie, headache. Belkin Manor Apartments, 915 Northeast Schuyler Street, unit number 303.

0: Medic 1327, a 36 police request for code 1 medical at 157 Southwest Hewitt Avenue. Police are on scene requesting a straight in for a POH, corresponding to Alpha 1. Medic 1327, 36 police request for code 1 medical, 157 Southwest Hewitt Avenue. Police are on scene requesting a come in straight in for a POH, corresponding to Alpha 1 at 1053.
1: Four one oh two.
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Reads the right, 44 Charlie Transfer, Adventist Health Medical Building, 1350 Northeast 122 Avenue, unit number 200, responding at Upsilon. Medic 308, 44 Charlie Transfer, Adventist Health Medical Building, 1350 Northeast 122 Avenue, unit number 200, responding at Upsilon at 1055.

Bravo 403 on the Party 6 Omega, sick person, 8543 Northeast Broadway, your Taco Tops 1, Bravo 403, Party 6 Omega, sick person, 8543 Northeast Broadway, your Taco Tops 1, 1057.

Engine 14 on the air, and 302, prior to Bravo Fall, Northeast 11 Avenue, Northeast Wagon Street. Metal cell on the sidewalk, your truck is Ops 1, Engine 14, and 302, prior to Bravo Fall, Northeast 11 Avenue, Northeast Wagon Street. Patient will be on the sidewalk, your truck is Ops 1, 1101.

Bravo 412, Party 6 Alpha Fall, Richard Harris Building, 8 Northwest 8th Avenue. Caller, patient will be on the second floor balcony. Your talk rooftop 1, Bravo 412, Party 6 Alpha Fall, Richard Harris Building, 8 Northwest 8th Avenue. Patient will be on the second floor balcony. 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
0: We had a 911 hang-up call nearby. 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There's a police call holding if it is.
1: Check.
0: Thank you.
1: .302 negative on that.
0: Okay, copy. It's 1108. Thank you.

0: Dispatch 31, can you put us on a call on the I-84 westbound off-ramp for a, looks like testing truck. We'll hold on AMR. We'll call if we need them.
1: The westbound I-84 off-ramp to 181.
0: Perfect, thank you.
1: Do you need police as well?
0: Yes, please start that.
1: Copy that. It's 11:14.

Squad 12 on an alpha level outside of Legal Fire, Northeast Lombard Street and I-205. Location is described as the top of the hill just west of the on-ramp to southbound I-205. Transient is starting a fire. Your talk across 1. Squad 12 on an alpha level outside of Legal Fire, Northeast Lombard Street and I-205 freeway at the top of the hill just west of the on-ramp to southbound I-205. Transient starting a fire. Your talk across 1. 11:15.

0: And dispatcher 31, patient's refusing medical. We're going to clear, it's a gray Silverado pickup versus a three-wheel tricycle. Both gentlemen are on the, southeast corner of the intersection. We'll be back in service.
1: I copy. And they are needing police?
0: Yeah, probably just because, hit and run, or, I'm sorry, pedestrian struck. I'm not sure if they want to investigate it or they need, what they need to do on their end.
1: That's fair. Yeah, you're right. Vulnerable road user. I will let them know that you are clearing and pass the rest of the info along.
0: Copy. Thank you.
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truck 1 and engine 4 on a Delta level electrical problem with light smoke. Admiral Apartments, 910 Southwest Park Avenue, Unit 501. Our caller says there's smoke coming from the outlet in the bathroom and it's making a loud buzzing sound. Your talk group is Ops 1. Truck 1 and engine 4, prior to Delta electrical problem with light smoke. Admiral Apartments, 910 Southwest Park Avenue, Unit 501. Smoke coming from an outlet in the bathroom, making a loud buzzing sound. Your talk of Ops 1, it's 1120.

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0: I'm in the unit, looking at the outlet. No smoke up here. I'm looking to see if I can secure the power. But it's a CFGI.
1: 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Engine 4 from Truck 1, why don't you stand by for a second? We'll probably clear here shortly.
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0: Southeast Holgate Boulevard. 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

turkey on an alpha level outside illegal fire at the Burger King, 12225 North Jansen Drive. It looks like there's a dumpster fire in the behind the location. You're talking about someone. Turkey, alpha level outside illegal fire, Burger King, 12225 North Jansen Drive. There's a dumpster on fire behind the location. You're talking about someone. 1132.

Engine 31, Medic 310, prior to Charlie Chastain, Gresham Women's Shelter, 16141 East Burnside Street. 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

0: Engine 14 being requested by Truck 8, who's en route to an alpha level outside of legal fire. The Burger King, 12225 North Jansen Drive. There's a dumpster on fire behind the location near Taco Tops 1. Engine 14 being requested by Truck 8, who's en route to an alpha level outside of legal fire. Burger King, 12225 North Jansen Drive. There's a dumpster on fire behind the location near Taco Tops 1. It's 1134.
1: Beyond it being a trash fire, though.
2: Truck 8 copies. If you have no reports of it being anything other than a trash fire, we'll stay in quarters.
1: Yeah, actually, last caller just a minute ago did say they thought it was a brush fire, but I do think all these callers are coming from the freeway.
2: Truck 8 copies. We'll be in quarters. Engine 14 can handle it.
1: Oh, yeah.
3: 31, taking a call for the engine. They're wearing quarters.
1: Rescue 31, I copy.

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0: So you're the only one on this fire now. We have a police officer who was in the area who actually says it's on the on-ramp to northbound I-5 behind Burger King. They also say that it is spreading to the building, but no extension so far.
1: Go ahead and have Truck 8 continue.
0: Okay, copy that.
2: 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Put us back on that call. 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
0: On an unverified medical alarm, Kirkland Union Manor, 8447 Southeast Lafayette Street. You're talking Cops 1, Chat 5. On a Bravo level unverified medical alarm, Kirkland Union Manor, 8447 Southeast Lafayette Street. We're talking Cops 1, it's 1139.

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0: Engine 14, the officer on scene says burning the grass along the interchange hasn't spread to the building. I did ask them to confirm access, and they say behind the Burger King should be fine.
1: Copy that. Truck 8, Engine 14, it's just about to arrive here shortly.
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0: We have a call taker who reached for the patient. We're waiting on Cantonese interpretation. 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
1: Meg, 324, we're going to stage.
2: I copy. I'll let you know. Engine 7, did you have traffic or was that a bump?

0: contact for Upland.
1: Upland, go ahead.
0: You can actually clear interpreters, let us know that the patient put the push the button in error. 148. Medic 1311,
2: Upland. 1311, go.
0: Police on scene are now saying no need to stage, you can straight in on arrival.

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0: 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Medic 315, on an EMS 6, Cedar Meadow Apartments, 645 Southeast Kane Drive, Unit 307, police say you can go straight in. Your talk of TOPS 1, Medic 315, on an EMS 6, Cedar Meadow Apartments, 645 Southeast Kane Drive, Unit 307. Police say you can go straight in. Your talk of TOPS 1, 1152.

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Engine 7, medic 1317, prior to Delta heart problem, 14049 Southeast Mill Courts, Photographer Pops 1, standby for additional dispatch.

Truck 1 and Medic 302, and I'm sorry, to Delta bleeding, Northwest Flanders Street, Northwest 3rd Avenue. Your talk group is Ops 1. We do have a Truck 1 and Medic 302, prior to Delta bleeding, Northwest Flanders Street, Northwest 3rd Avenue. We do have a police call set up there as well, but they're not en route. 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It's 11:55.

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Minute 309, Party 4 Alpha, sick person, Bud Clark Common Space Center, 650 Northwest Irving Street, your talk with Tops 1. 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

0: Trek 1, Usman, I know you were circling. 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They say they're at 5th and Gleason now.
1: Trek 1, copy. We're still looking. 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
0: 5 and Gleason, maybe a little bit east of. Right now.
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2: 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East Historic Columbia River Highway and Southeast Jackson Park Road, your Taco Chops 1. 12-08.

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engine 6, the medic 302, prior to Delta breathing problem, galvanizers company, 2406 Northwest 30 Avenue. Your talk with TOPS 1. Engine 6, medic 302, prior to Delta breathing problem, galvanizers company, 2406 Northwest 30 Avenue. Looks like there'll be a flagger on the road. Your talk with TOPS 1. It's 1213.

412 and medic 301 going with police on a Delta level vehicle versus pedestrian, Northeast 82 Avenue, Northeast Tillamook Street. You're talking with Fox 1, Squad 12 and medic 301 going with police on a vehicle versus a pedestrian on a scooter, Northeast 82 Avenue, Northeast Tillamook Street. 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

Engine 26 in Medic 354, prior to Charlie Stroke, 6010 North Lombard Street. We talk with Tops 1. Engine 26, Medic 354, prior to Charlie Stroke, 6010 North Lombard Street. We talk with Tops 1. 1216.

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Your talk with Phelps 1, Truck 22 and Medic 326, prior to Delta chest pain, 8216 North Edison Street, Unit 1. Your talk with Phelps 1, 1219.

0: Meg 301, Squad 12. We're just to the north on Eugene in the parking lot on the west side.
1: Eugene, west, parking lot on the west side. We're counting a lot of traffic coming from the south, so we're going to be a little delayed.
2: Here, 19751 Southeast Stark Street. The talker's up 1. 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

0: Engine 3 on a Bravo level small outside fire, Southwest 14th Avenue and Southwest 7th Street. Transient drop a towel that was on fire on the bushes. Your Taco Tops 1. Stand by for additional dispatch.
1: Negative. That was 302 on scene.
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trick form at 355 on a Party 4 Charlie carbon monoxide alarm with a sick patient, Matisse Apartments North, 3939 South Bond Avenue, Unit 116. 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Your talk group is Ops 1, 1224.

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Medic 324 on an EMS 6, Northeast 238 Drive, Northeast Holiday Street, closer to the bottle drop. Your talk was 1, Medic 324 on an EMS 6, Northeast 238 Drive, Northeast Halsey Street, close to the bottle drop. Your talk was 1, 1230.

0: 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I believe police are already on scene.
1: 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And have been for a little bit.

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4: 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Can you let Airfield 1 know?
3: Thanks.
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5: A citizen came up to 5SAM91 and told them that there's possibly a chimney on fire. Here, talk with Tops 1. Engine 72 and truck 71 on a chimney or fireplace on fire, 28005 Southeast Clark Street. Citizen came up to officer 5SAM91 and told him there's a possible chimney fire here. Your talk with Tops 1, 1239.

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0: We got the resident online. Per triage, this will actually ship you a delta level structure fire and add a chief and two other units. 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
1: Affirmative.
0: Okay. We'll send you to Ops 4.
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2: Engine 76, C7, and Rescue 72 on a Prairie 2 Delta chimney fire, 28005 Southeast Stark Street. Engine 72 and Truck 71 are already en route. You'll be working on Ops 4. Engine 76, C7, and Rescue 72 on a Delta level chimney fire, 28005 Southeast Stark Street. Engine 72 and Truck 71 were already en route. You'll be working on Ops 4. It's 1242.

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0: with all units en route. This is a repeat of the Delta level chimney fire, 28005 Southeast Stark Street. We got reports from Officer 5-Sam-9-1 at first at secondhand that a citizen came up to them and told them there's a chimney on fire. We have now triaged it. This will be for Engine 72, Truck 71, Engine 76, C7, and Rescue 72. We'll be working on Ops 4 at 1244.
1: Dispatch from Truck 71, did you say you were on the phone with the homeowner? Did we have any information from them at all?
0: Yes, it looks like the homeowner did call us in, and that's how we got to this recommendation through ProQA.
2: Please hold the air. Engine 72's arrived. We have a two-story wood frame house. We have nothing showing of people outside. Engine 72 will be in investigation mode.
0: Dispatch copies. Engine 72 arrived to a two-story wooden frame home. Nothing showing people outside. Engine 72 will be investigating at 1245.
2: 72 will have command located on the office side.

0: Sure, sir. One right.
1: Proximate 1 from command. We joined my firefighters inside for investigation.
2: Command from 7-2 firefighter.
0: Command, go ahead.
2: There's no smoke in the structure, no heat. There's a little, sounds like this is more of a fireplace issue than any kind of actual fire problem. Got not even heat in here.
1: Command, copy. Recommendation on recall.

0: 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Let's go ahead and slow code 1.
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0: Can you give me a report on your knees?
1: No knees at this time. I'm about to come face to face with you. Command from Truck 71B, recommend a recall of Engine 710, Truck 71 working.
0: Command copies. We're going to place a recall in the box. We'll leave Engine 72, Truck 71 working. We'll get back Ops 4 and go to Ops 1.
2: Dispatch copies. The recall of the Delta level chimney fire at 2805 Southeast Stark Street. Engine 72 and Truck 71 will remain working. We'll be Ops 4 will be clear at Ops 4.

information on the recall of the upgraded Chimney Fire 28005 Southeast Shark Street. Engine 72 and truck 71 will remain on scene. Ops 4 is again a clear channel. 1249.

Bravo 412, going along with police, still en route to Prairie 6, Bravo Assault, Urban Alchemy, Clinton Triangle, 1490 Southeast Gideon Street. 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Engine 30 over the air, Medic 301, Priority 2, Bravo Fall, 1975 Northeast 137 Avenue, respond on Ops 1. Engine 30 over the air, Medic 301, Priority 2, Bravo Fall, 1975 Northeast 137, Talk Groups Ops 1, 1251.

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Engine 28, Charlie Level smoke detector at a commercial building, Footprint Hollywood Apartments, 1521 Northeast 41. 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

another 1314, priority 4, Alpha, sick person, 18151 Southeast Ash Street, unit number 2, respond on ops 1, 1257.

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0: It looks like my MDT's down, but can you put me on a police request at North Precinct since I have Op 7 without a dispatcher?
1: I copy. Op 7 on a police request at North 1300.

0: Cat 4 for an alpha level list assist at the TriMet Park and Ride, 12202 East Burnside Street. 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Engine 22, Medic 354, going along with police on a cyclist struck North Willamette Boulevard and Buchanan Avenue. Responding ops 1. Engine 22, Medic 354, vehicle versus cyclist, North Willamette Boulevard and Buchanan. Talk group is ops 1, 1301.
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for engine 4 and engine 18 as an opposite responder. It's a vehicle fire southbound I-5 at Taylor's Ferry. Talk group tops one. For engine 4, engine 18 is the opposite responder. To priority 2 Bravo vehicle fire southbound I-5 at Taylor's Ferry. Lee right shoulder. 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

0: Mission 4 from Mission 18. There is no flames visible. The landscaping truck is off on the right-hand side, just around the curve right before exit 295. And there's not even smoke. Continue, and dispatch, please start ODOT for traffic control.
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0: We are in the area attempting to locate. Do you have any further information?
1: All we have here is that it's on the south side of the lot by Ankeny. I have to do a callback.

0: dispatch chat forward, can you do a callback? We can't seem to find him.
1: Copy, 1313. Person bit by a raccoon, 1123 Northeast Tillamook Street, respond on ops 1. Chat 1, medic 1311, priority 6, alpha, animal bites, 1123 Northeast Tillamook Street, respond on ops 1, 1313.

Engine 51, Medic 1320, Priority 2, Charlie Stroke, 16402 Southeast Stevens Street, respond on Ops 1. Engine 31, Medic 1320, Priority 2, Charlie Stroke, 16402 Southeast Stevens Street, top group is Ops 1, 1314.

0: 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We're in quarters.
1: Rescue 31, I copy. It's 1315.
2: Engine 4's arrived. We've got a landscaping truck off to the right shoulder. No smoke or flames. Two people working on something we're going to be investigating.
1: 4 copy. Landscaping truck to the side. No smoke or flames. We'll be investigating that. 1315.

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0: Yeah, it's Engine 18. Go ahead.
1: Yeah, you guys can go ahead and clear. We're just going to put some water on some clippings that caught on fire. But we're good.
0: Copy that. We'll return service. 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

Medic 304, Prairie Fort, Charlie, patient transfer, Sapphire at Cedar Crossings, 6003 Southeast 136th Avenue. Respondent UPS 11319.

Truck 13, Medic 309, Priority 2, Charlie, breathing problem. 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

Engine 5, Medic 1319, Priority 2, Delta Assault. Subjects are husband and wife. They are separated at this point. 4931, Southwest Beaverton Hills Jail Highway. Unit B, Baker, respond on Office 1. Engine 5, Medic 1319, Priority 2, Delta Assault. 4931, Southwest Beaverton Hills Jail Highway. Unit B, Baker. Our patient is a husband, says wife hit him in the head with a phone. Wife's inside, patient's outside. Spawn up one, 1324.

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Code 1, 407 Southeast Ivan Street. Respondent Ops 1, medic 355, police are asking for you. Code 1, 2407 Southeast Ivan. 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

Engine 31, Medic 1305, Priority 2, Charlie, chest pain. Rivera Mansions, 2220, Southeast 174, respond on Ops 1. Engine 31, Medic 1305, Priority 2, Charlie, chest pain. Rivera Mansions, 2220, Southeast 174, respond on Ops 1, 1331.

Engine 29 for a Bravo level small outside fire. It appears to be dirt, possibly, that is smoking. 5312 Southeast 122, respondent ops 1. Engine 29, Bravo level small outside fire. Odor of smoke and smoke coming from dirt. 5312 Southeast 122, Fox's ops 1, 1340.

Attention 26, Medicree 08. Police are asking for you code 3 for a custody complaint of heart issues. They are at Interstate and Rosa Parks. Respond on Ops 1. Engine 26, Medic 308, police are on scene in custody, Interstate and Rosa Parks, asking for you code 3 for a custody complaining of heart issues. Respond on Ops 1, 1345.

Chat 4, Bravo 401, Priority 6, Alpha, sick person, 12755, Southeast Stark Street, unit number is 116, respond on Ops 1, stand by for additional tap out. Truck 2, Medic 300, Bravo level 2 vehicle accident, southbound I-205, north of Sandy, respond on Ops 1. Truck 2, Medic 300, Bravo level traffic accident, 2 vehicles involved, southbound I-205, north of Sandy Boulevard. Talk groups Ops 1, 1346.

0: Tech 4, Medic 302, Priority 2, Charlie Stroke, Terwilliger Plaza, 2545, Southwest Terwilliger Boulevard, Unit Number 712 in the Tower Building, Respondent on S1, standby for additional. Engine 30 over the air, Bravo level small outside fire, it looks to be mulch smoldering, 3830 Northeast Cascades Parkway, respond on Ops 1, standby for additional tap out.
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Medic 310, Priority 4, Charlie fainting. Kaiser Rockwood, 19500, Southeast Stark Street, respond on Ops 1. 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Kaiser Rockwood, 19500, Southeast Stark Street, respond on Ops 1, 1349.

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Engine 3 for an elevator rescue. One person stuck inside the reveal apartments. 1411 Northwest Quimby Street. Respond on Ops 1. Engine 3 for a elevator rescue reveal apartments. 1411 Northwest Quimby. 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

0: 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You can be clear. The alarm company called us and said that the patient or subject that was in the elevator is out and doesn't need any help.
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Richard Harris Building, 8 Northwest 8th Avenue. 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
0: Yeah, my MVP is still down. Can you show me clear the police request and you can have backup 7?
1: I copy. Thank you. It's 1405.
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at 1321 Priority 4, Charlie, abdominal pain. Weka Court Apartments, 5110 Southeast 76th Avenue, unit numbers 3. Sean, that's 1414.

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0: 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Sorry, it's a Bravo level electric vehicle fire, 705 Southwest 28th Street, respondent ops 1. Engine 75 smoke coming from a electric vehicle, 705 Southwest 28th, South Groups ops 1, 1419.
1: Medic 307 dispatch.
2: 307, go ahead.
1: Medic 307, can we get Police Code 1? Looks like this was a scooter versus car. Sounds like the vehicle owner would like Police to make a report.
2: Copy, I'll create a police call. It's 1419.
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Engine 14, Medic 326, Priority 2, Charlie, breathing problem. 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Engine 14, Medic 326, Priority 2, Charlie, breathing problem. Fleet Pride, truck and trailer parts, 201 North Columbia, respond on Ops 1, 1420.

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1: Copy, Rescue 8-2, available on radio. We do have truck 2 en route to base Alderwood. We had a lift assist drop in the queue for a 300-pound paraplegic passenger on board an aircraft. I would have recommended you if you were available. Do you want to take that?
0: Yes, sir.
1: Copy. Do you want truck 2 to be canceled, or shall they keep coming to help?

0: Truck 2.
1: Dispatch, Truck 2.
0: Truck 2, go ahead.
1: I see a note that says we could be canceled. Has Rescue 82 confirmed that with their staff?
0: That's correct. I can be clear.
2: Okay, 8510 Southeast 7th Avenue, Respondent Office 1, Engine 20, Medic 316, Priority 2, Charlie Stroke, 8510 Southeast 7th Avenue. Top group is Ops 1, 1426.

0: Is that C802?
1: C802.
0: Can you let me know where's truck 2's call that they're going to that list assist for Southwest?
1: They were going to be going to Echo 12, but they have been canceled now. We have Rescue 82 on that call.
0: Copy. Echo 12 and see it, and Rescue 82's on it.
1: Hey, firm. And then a new medical just dropped, actually, at Charlie 17 that we're going to have to get the city going for.
0: Had a medical call or a list assist?
1: The new one that just dropped at Charlie 17 is a medical for back pain with difficulty breathing.
0: Okay, this is obvious.
2: Engine 13, Medic 301, Bravo level traffic accident, two vehicles involved and one person hit their head, southbound I-5, north of the Fremont Bridge, respond on Ops 1, standby for additional. Medic 300, Priority 6, Charlie, back pain. You're heading to the port. I don't have a staging location for you quite yet, but please respond on PDX dispatch 1428.
1: Medic 301, you copy.
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1: 1428.
0: All on Charlie Concourse right now.
4: Okay, copy that. Yeah, if you stand by one, I can join you. Crossing.

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2: Am I reading this right? Is this southbound I-5?
1: A firm, and we just got an updated southbound I-5. It's going to be just north of going, so a bit further north.
2: Copy that. If you have 24s in house, would you please dispatch them?
1: It looks like they are actually tied up on a call.
2: Copy that. My man.
1: Medic 309, Ops 1. Do you copy?
3: 1323, let's take 300 to call, please.
1: Medic 300, do you copy?
4: It's a 5, Charlie 4, back pain with difficulty breathing.
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4: If it were us, it would have had either an engine or the rescue going with AMR.
5: Yeah, until we deal with the other call that we're going with, I would just add them to it and have to see you augment
4: There was some background, but I'm going to go ahead and I copy to add an additional fire apparatus to the Charlie 17 medical. We'll do that.
1: Police.
6: Patient's on her way to the hospital. 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
7: Force 31.
9: 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It's 1431.

0: 307. One second, we're just confirming with the patient.
1: Copy, thank you.
0: Sounds like she would like to talk to the police. They could meet her at Emmanuel.
1: Medic 307, I copy. If at all possible, if you can get a phone number for her, go ahead and message me that if you would.
0: 307, copy.
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3: Boats in the water, squad 1 will have command, 1432.
4: Medic 1317, ready for Charlie patient transfer, Oddfellows Home, 3102, Southeast Woolgate Boulevard, Texas, Upsilon, 1432.

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1: Medic 307, Ops 1, go ahead.
0: 307, I gave the other complainant our patient's phone number and name. So if police are still on scene, they should be able to get her information from the gentleman.
1: Medic 307, copy. I'll let them know. 1433.
2: Medic 312, Priority 6 Alpha, patient transfer, Providence Primary Care, 440 Northwest Division Street, Unit Number 23, Respondent Ops 1, 1434.
3: They're closest to the west side of the bridge in the number one lane, close to the silver metal. That's what we have.
4: Squad 1. Copy that. Was that the west side of the bridge, you said?
3: It said, yes, on the west side of the bridge.
4: Okay, Squad 1, copy that. We'll loop back and check that side. Rescue Boat 21, are you guys seeing anything?
5: That's negative. I'm still trying to understand the notes here. Do we have PD that does have a visual of the individual?
3: Well, that's what we were told, but I will clarify right now.
5: Yeah, and that would be if PD's on scene as well.
2: 631 Southwest Hume Court, talk group is Ops 1, 1435.
6: We are.
7: I copy, thank you. Just north of the on-ramp.
6: Three and nine, Kevin.
2: Square, 1417 Southeast 107 Avenue. Unit number is B Baker 211. Talk group Ops 1, 1435.
8: 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One call from a resident, it appears. There's a light haze and a smell of smoke coming from the basement laundry room. No other problem areas. It's a three-story complex. 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
1: And Engine 9 copy.
4: Okay, Squad 1 copy. I think we got eyes on him now. It is the west side of the Hawthorne Bridge. Police are out there with him. He's climbed up above the deck is what it is.
3: Copy.
9: C1's right. C1 will assume Hawthorne Command. Squad 1, I'll send you over and let you investigate with police, see what they want from us.
4: I would copy that. And as of right now, if he fell, he wouldn't be over the water. He'd be on the bridge deck.
10: Squad 6-2 will be en route momentarily. Engine 6-2, Rescue 6-2 will remain AIQ. They're aware.
2: Okay, copy that. Thank you for the update. It's 1437.
10: And FM 609, can I get the callback phone number for this call?
2: Yes. So transfer from Skamania County, but they said the number is 360-844-9766.
1: Looks to be a two-story with a basement, garden-style apartment structure with a courtyard. Engine 9 will be in command. There's nothing showing at this time. Engine 9B will be investigating. The Alpha side will be the address side. And we'll be investigating.
8: Copy, Engine 9 arriving. Two-story with basement garden style structure with courtyard. Engine 9 be investigating. Establishing command 1438.
11: In addition to. Three, and then just us, or was it a dual response?
1: You and not truck two, so truck two can cancel.
11: Was it a single unit response, or was it supposed to be a dual response?
1: Let me double check on that.
12: 23 base ultra whip.
1: I copy at 1438. The caller called back and requested cancel.
13: I cancel.
1: 1438. That's actually engine 30. 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
7: Engine 28's arrived. We're on a hydrant 31 Pacific.
1: Command copy. Why don't you hold there for a B-team report?
14: 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I'm going to be your truck. I'm going to come in on 30th.
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15: Command from Engine 9B. We're in the laundry room. There is a slight smell of smoke and a little bit of haze, but we have not found any fire source at this point.
1: Command, copy. What additional resources do you need?
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8: 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Do you want me to voice the number to you?
16: No, I think that's not necessary. I'm sure he'll relay it to us. Thank you.
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2: 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Truck 13, engine 9 will remain working. Ops 3 is a clear channel, 1442.
8: And back to Ops 1. It's 1442.

0: Medic 1327. It's possible that they were just east of the location. It looks like they were. That's where they were mapping when they called, approximately 200 yards east of.
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2: Medic 1314 being requested for a priority for, it looks like the fall call, American Mobile Home Park, 16901 Southeast Division Street. Unit number is 66, respond on Ops 1. It's 1445.
0: Dispatch from command, will you start us a medic unit? Why don't you have them come up here on the bridge? Just please talk them down. I'm guessing there's going to be a transport out of this. And then if something was to happen where the boat picked them up, we can send them around to 21 stock.
3: Bobby, do you want the medic code 1 or code
0: 3? Code 1 is probably fine for now. And don't come in on the west side. They can get by the police car and come up behind us.
3: Copy, 1446.

Medic 1311, police are asking for, sorry, you're getting added to the jumper incident. They're asking that you come to the eastbound Hawthorne Bridge, but they want you to come up through the west side if you're able to. Talk group for this will be up 6, 1446.

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0: Questions on where you guys want us to come into. It was broken up really bad.
1: They want you to come in code 1 and, if it's possible, through the west side of the bridge.
0: On the west side of the bridge. Thank you.
1: 1446.

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Engine 22 for a Charlie level general fire alarm, Stormbreaker Brewing, 8409 North Lombard Street. Respond on Ops 1, Engine 22, Charlie level general fire alarm, Stormbreaker Brewing, 8409 North Lombard Street. Respond on Ops 1, stand by for additional tap out. Medic 309, Priority 4, Charlie patient transfer, Holiday Park Plaza, 1300 Northeast 16th Avenue, unit numbers 221, respond on Ops 1, 1454.

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0: 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They said it's construction and there's no fire issue. We're gonna remain in quarters.
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1: 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Engine 31 being requested to go along with Rescue 31 already on scene with Medic 1314. American Mobile Home Park, 16901 Southeast Division Street, unit number 66. 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
1: Cascade Locks, go ahead.
0: We're responding I-84 westbound at milepost 40 for a multi-car accident.
1: Copy, westbound I-84 at milepost 40. Are you requesting further assistance?
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1: 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Looks like an officer will walk down there too and flag you down.

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1: Chat 1. Chat 4, go ahead.
0: This incident's going to be down 124th, not at the initial address.
1: 124 M Powell, Medic 328, did you copy that?
2: 328, we copy. We're also being flagged by a security guard.
1: Copy.
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1: Casket locks copy in service is 1513. Okay, Vox, just confirming, did you need Multnomah County Sheriff to still respond?
0: ODOT's on scene, so I'm not sure, but I think that some people are asking for it.
1: Okay, copy.
2: Medic 1305.
1: Hey,
2: 1305, can you send another unit out to Multnomah Falls? We're about to start hiking up, and there's a woman that's apparently having some heat stroke symptoms.
1: 1305, will you be on that call or your current call then?
2: I think we need to stay on our current call because they need manpower to get this woman down from the top of the falls.
1: I copy. Code 3 for the heat exposure.
2: 1305, we'll be, let's send someone code 3 out here, but I guess they'll take over our call. Corbett's asking us to do the heat exposure. Okay.
1: Copy.
3: 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Engine 30, medic 332, ready 2 at Delta, dog bite 11931, Northeast Halsey Street, dog groomer got bitten. 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

Medic 1329 requested code 3 for an alpha level injury at Multnomah Falls, 53000 East Historic Columbia River Highway, Squad 62 on scene, respond ops 1. 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

Chat 5, Bravo 401, Party 6, Alpha Abdominal Pain, 4104, Southeast 148 Avenue, apartment 22. First one,

Truck 1, going to Marriott Courtyard, 550 Southwest Oak Street. Someone trapped in the 11th floor elevator. Responding Ops 1. Truck 1, going to Marriott Courtyard, 550 Southwest Oak. Someone trapped in the 11th floor elevator. Responding Ops 1, 5254.

Medic 355, Purdy 4, Charlie, sick person, 2069 Southwest Park Avenue, Unit A, Adam, respond on Ops 1. Medic 355, Purdy 4, Charlie, sick person, 2069 Southwest Park Avenue, Unit A, Adam, respond on Ops 1, 2205.

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0: 100 pounds. 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Medic 1321. 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
0: 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The officer 911 will be waiting for you guys just north of that intersection.
1: Copy, just north of the intersection. 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

0: It looks like they're mapping eastbound 94 around milepost, coming up on milepost on exit 28.
1: Okay, so they're getting pretty close. All right, yeah, let's keep them coming. We have our patient, but it sounds like we're going to wait for her family to get back.

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0: Engine 1, Medic 313, Party 2, Delta Fall, Southwest 6, and Morrison, respond on Ops 1. 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

Engine 28, medic 13, 23, party 2 traffic accident, pedestrian struck, northeast Sandy and 46. Police are en route, respond on Upsilon. Engine 28, medic 13, 23, party 2, pedestrian struck, northeast Sandy and 46. Police are en route as well, respond on Upsilon. 1536.

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Nebraska 72, Medic 324, Freddy 2, Delta Bleeding, Russian Point, Senior Living, 25200, Southeast Stark, number 115, respond all 20. Nebraska 72, Medic 324, Freddy 2, Delta Bleeding, Russian Point, Senior Living, 25200, Southeast Stark, number 115, respond all 20.

0: Engine 14, medic 1337, Freddy 2, Delta Fall, 1424 Northeast Failing Street, respond on ops 1. Engine 14, medic 1337, Freddy 2, Delta Fall, 1424 Northeast Failing Street, respond on ops 1. 1539.
1: Slowly, we have a crawler in the medical team proceed to meet us.
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3: 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Heading 1305.
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5: 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Can you send that to our NVT? 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

Set 1, Bravo 412, 36 Alpha, abdominal pain, Henry Apartments, 1025 Northwest Coot Street, Unit 910, respondent Ops 1. 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Ops 1, Medic 1318, Party 4, Charlie, sick person, Open Bible Church, 3223 Southeast 92 Avenue, respondent Ops 1 at 1548.

Bravo 402, Party 6 Alpha, Sol, 8046, Southeast 57 Avenue, Respondent Ops 1. 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

Engine 11 over the air, medic 1333, Pretty 2 of Charlie Seizure, 6422, Southeast 81 Avenue. Patient is in the backyard. Enter through the front gate. Respond on Ops 1. Activity. Chat 3, Alpha level lift assist, Kaiser Gateway, 1700 Northeast 102 Avenue. Subject is in the parking lot. Respond on Ops 1. Chat 3, Alpha level lift assist in the Kaiser Gateway parking lot, 1700 Northeast 102 Avenue. Respond on Ops 1, 1551.

0: Dispatch all companies from command. He's come down off the bridge. Police have contact. Looks like he's going to go with the MR to the hospital. Let's go ahead and recall this incident. We'll leave squad one. C1 working, you can clear the fire boat.
1: Dispatch copies the recall of the male up on the bridge that you found, Hawthorne Bridge at midspan. Squad 1, C1 working, all those returning. Hey, it's 1554.
0: Obviously, I don't need to monitor. We'll go back to Austin.
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information on a recall of the potential jumper at the eastbound Hawthorne Bridge and midspan. C1 will remain working and op 6 will be clear. Information at 1554.

Engine 72, medic 1356, Freddy 2, Charlie chest pain, 2938, Northeast 6th Street, responder on one. Engine 72, medic 1356, Freddy 2, Charlie chest pain, 2938, Northeast 6th Street, responder on one, 5051.

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0: 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And since 71, where are you trying?
1: 71 was it. Thank you.
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1: Medic 335, do you copy?
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1: 606.
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0: 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Bravo 405, pretty sick alpha sick person. 1895 Northwest 5th Street, respondent Ops 1, 1609.
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2: 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Is that what you're asking?
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1: Copy. We're headed down with the patients, and she does want to be transported. So we'll meet you at the bottom.

Echo 3, Bravo 404, Freddy 6, Alpha, impending seizure, Blackburn Center Clinic, 12121, East Burnside, respond ops 1. Chat 3, Bravo 404, Freddy 6, Alpha, impending seizure, Blackburn Center Clinic, 12121, East Burnside Street, respond ops 1, 1611.

Medic 1317, Freddy 6 Alpha, Cat Bite, Selwood Center Apartments, 1724, Southeast Tenino, patients in the lobby. 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

Engine 26, medic 354, party 1, unable to triage breathing problem, north Winchell and Chautauqua. The patient's going to be in a blue Chevy Volt on the west side of Winchell. Respond ops 1. Engine 26, medic 354, party 1, unable to triage breathing problem, north Winchell and Chautauqua. The patient is in a blue Chevy Volt west of on Winchell. Respond ops 1. 6 and 15.

0: Bravo 410, Party 6, Alpha 6 person, target 1555 North Tomahawk Island Drive. 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Bravo 410, Party 6, Alpha 6 person, target 1555 North Tomahawk Island Drive. 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
1: Ops 1, this is Bravo 410. Just letting you know, we are delayed by traffic.
2: Bravo 410, copy, delayed by traffic at 618. C607, where are you trying on Ops 1? C607, where are you trying on Ops 1?

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1: Yeah, we got the update. We're going to turn on.
0: And then 354, do you copy that? They're at Chautauqua and Lombard.
2: That is 364, copy. Turn it around.
0: 6 and 8.

0: Medic 312, Pretty 4, Charlie Transfer, Rosewood Family Health Center, 3530 Southeast 88 Avenue, respond Ops 1. Medic 312, Pretty 4, Charlie Transfer, Rosewood Health, Rosewood Family Health Center, 3530 Southeast 88 Avenue, respond Ops 1, 6302.
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Engine 31, Medic 338, Freddy 2 at Delta Seizure, 2055 Southeast 154 Avenue, Respond Ops 1, 1624.

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Engine 72, truck 71, commercial fire alarm at Mount Hood Medical Center, 24800 Southeast Stark Street. 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

Engine 21, medic 309, Freddy 2 Delta, unconscious person, Ritzdorf Corps Departments, 1225 Southeast Belmont, number 309, respondent ops 1. Engine 21, medic 309, Freddy 2 Delta, unconscious person, Ritzdorf Corps Departments, 1225 Southeast Belmont, number 309, respondent ops 1, 1628.

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0: 63.

Truck 10, medic 313, pretty 2 traffic accident with police. Northbound I-5 south of the northbound 405 exit, respond on Ops 1. Truck 10, medic 313, pretty 2 traffic accident with police. Northbound I-5 south of the northbound I-405 exit. Gray Ford Explorer versus a commercial Ford truck, respond on Ops 1, 1633.

Engine 72 over the air, going to Starbucks 2233 Northeast Burnside Road for some smoldering bark dust in the drive-thru. Responding off one. Engine 72 over the air, going to Starbucks 2233 Northeast Burnside Road for smoldering bark dust in the drive-thru. Responding off one, 6:35.

Engine 71, Medic 332, Party 2, Charlie Chesbane, East County Building, 600 Northeast 8th Street, number 300, responding on one. Engine 71, Medic 332, Party 2, Charlie Chesbane, East County Building, 600 Northeast 8th Street, number 300, responding on one, 6038.

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1: Medic 313, go ahead.
0: It looks like we passed them. We're going to have to back around.
1: The location that we have, correct. Medic 313. Just confirming, is that address we have a good location, northbound I-5, south of northbound I-405?
0: Yes, it's on I-5 northbound, just before the 405 exit.
1: Copy, thank you. 1639.

0: dispatch from truck 10, was that past the 405 split on I-5 or before the 405 split?
1: Medic 313 said before the split.
2: Three one three, confirm it's before the 405 exit.
1: Sixteen forty.

Engine 75 over the air, commercial fire alarm at Camping World, 24000 Northeast Sandy Boulevard. Respond on all one. Engine 75, commercial fire alarm, Camping World, 24000 Northeast Sandy Boulevard. Respond on all one, 6-8-1.

Engine 26, Medic 13, 37, Freddy 2, Bravo, fall in the alley behind 6662 North Fessenden, Responding Office 1. Engine 26, Medic 13, 37, Freddy 2, Bravo, fall in the alley behind 6662 North Fessenden, Responding Office 1, 1642.

Truck 7, medic 1339, ready 2, Delta breathing problem, Stark Furs, mobile home park 10852, Southeast Stark. Unit C, Charlie 2, respond on Ops 1. Truck 7, medic 1339, ready 2, Delta breathing problem, Stark Furs, mobile home park 10852, Southeast Stark Street. Unit C, Charlie 2, respond on Ops 1. 6042.

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0: Yeah, you can cancel medical. The drivers were wondering if police are responding to this. Just wondering what to tell them.
1: We do have a police call set up, but I don't think they're in route since they sent ODOT. Are they needed?
0: Let me check real quick. She was wondering. Hold on.
1: And they are en route, by the way. That was my bad.
2: 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Responder looks 1. Bravo 404, Freddy 6, Omega 6 person, 2341, Southeast 143 Avenue. Responder looks 1, 6 over 6.

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1: Copy. Do you still need ODOT that way for traffic control?
0: Negative. Both cars are drivable, and they're all the way off on the shoulder.
1: Copy, thank you. 1647.

Standard 1327, 34, Charlie Diabetic Issue 1531, Southwest Walters Loop, North Swan Ops 1. Standard 1327, 34, Charlie Diabetic Problem 1531, Southwest Walters Loop, North Swan Ops 1, 6248.

0: Bravo 401, Freddy 6, Alpha 6 person, Kelly Gardens, 813 Northeast Kelly Avenue, number 115, respondent ops 1. 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
2: Truck 2, medic 326, ready to Delta Bleeding, 14597 Northeast Rose Parkway, unit 104, respond ops 1. Truck 2, medic 326, ready to Delta Bleeding, 14597 Northeast Rose Parkway, unit 104, respond ops 1, 1659.

Engine 5, 35, Alpha Lift Assist, 3510, Southwest Hamilton Court, respond on Ops 1. 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

Medic 1356, 44 Alpha, sick person, 1307 Southeast 4th Street, Sauna House 1, to my fictional. Engine 74, Medic 1320, 32 Charlie Heart Problem, at McDonald's, 2231, Northeast 21, respond on Ops 1. Engine 74, Medic 1320, 32 Charlie Heart Problem, McDonald's, 2231, Northeast 181, respond on Ops 1, 1702.